so good. We'll be back with that next band right after this. Don't touch that dial. Live from downtown, you are listening to Inspiration 97.9. We are KCMR and KCMRFM.com, Mason City, Iowa. Here's that next big band.

famous theme song for Mr. Duke Ellington. Duke was quite a big band, and he was all over the country. Very popular band. He was a black band, but he was integrated. He had some white guys in his band as well later on. And he did not write Take the A-Train, but he used it. Well, the set's going to start off with Sophisticated Lady. Then it's Double Riff. Follow that with The Brown Skin Gal. Herb Jeffries, his vocalist, is going to get in and vocalize on that one. We'll follow that with How High the Moon, and they wrap it all up with Passion Flower. Yes, it's the wonderful music of Duke Ellington and his orchestra. And when Duke was no longer to handle the band, his son took over, and Ellington and took it over and ran it till he could no longer do it. Then it's been a ghost band since then, probably still out there.

skin gal in the calico gown. A puzzle for a pal, a jackknife for a song, a garter for the gal in the blue sarong. But I'd give a necklace, because I'm reckless, for a kiss from the miss in the calico gown.

say so, a pony for a cart, to take her out to dine, a scissor cuts her heart on a valentine, then a sky blue bonnet with pink ribbons on it for the brown skin gal in the calico.

0: Okay, Duke Ellington. I said I didn't give the right name. His son was Mercer Ellington, and he was the one that took over when Duke had to give up the band, and he ran it until he was not able to do it. And the band has been under a different leader now as a ghost band for quite some time. They've been in Mason City more than once, and oh my, they are so good. Duke Ellington and the orchestra. We'll be back with that next band right after this. Don't touch that dial.
1: Every Sunday between 11:30 a.m. and 12:15 p.m., Good Shepherd sponsors a senior smorgasbord for seniors 62 years old or older and their invited guests and visitors. 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We ask that you use the Half Circle Drive entrance on 2nd Southeast. 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
0: And here is that menu for tomorrow, the 4th of October, at the Good Shepherd Senior Smorgasbord. Well, it's going to start off, of course, with their baked chicken, and then they're going to have either ham balls and or goulash. You can have some of both, or you can have one or the other, or just take the baked chicken. Some people do that. They love that baked chicken. There's the mashed potatoes and gravy. Follow that with carrots or green beans for your vegetables. And then for your salad, you could have potato salad, or you can have strawberry cheesecake fluff, or you can have some of both. And then they have all those great relishes, which are those nice pickles and pickled beets and the ripe olives and the green olives. And then you could have a dinner roll if you so care. Pecan pie and coconut cream pie are the desserts for the smorgasbord tomorrow at the Good Shepherd. Serving goes from 11:30 till 12:15, and the cost is $8 for seniors 62 and over, $10 for their guests. It's a wonderful, wonderful meal. You can't, more than one person has told me, you can't go wrong, and what a bargain it is. And they are not mincing with words when they say that. Here's that next big band.

Ella Fitzgerald and her orchestra with the Tisket a Tasket, a great song, and it was all done earlier when she was with the Chick Webb Band, and when he passed on, she inherited the band. She kept it for three and a half years or so, and she could always pull it up if she needed to. The set's going to start off with Devoting My Time to You, and Ella will be vocalizing on every single number. Follow that with And Her Tears Flowed Like Wine. Then we have Shake Down the Stars, and then we have that Starlit Hour. And they wrap it all, she wraps it all up with If You Ever Should Leave. Ella Fitzgerald and the orchestra on Big Band Saturday night.

0: Oh, yeah. Ella Fitzgerald and her orchestra. And boy, she did a good, good job. You know, when Chick Webb had the orchestra, there was a guy out in front that was directing it. He would always have sort of a flannel suit on, and he was out there. Well, when Ella had it, and I saw pictures of her band, and there he is out in front directing the band. Well, try to find his name. It's impossible. It's not recorded anywhere. I've tried all different ways to find out what it is. Not had any luck whatsoever. But he was around for a long time taking care of directing the band. We'll be back with that last band right after this. Don't touch that dial. Whoops, just a minute. We got to do something here. And then we will get to it. And here we go, I think we got it. Let's see.
1: This is By the Way. Chances are you know someone who appears to believe that he or she is great. Uniquely talented, brilliant, successful, powerful above many others. We may call it pride or arrogance or self-centeredness. And it may be. Or it may be a cover-up for feelings of inferiority or inadequacy. Whatever the root cause, these people need our love. We know that those who are truly great never think of themselves in this way. In fact, it's likely that they are concentrating so much on the task at hand and other people that they don't have time to puff themselves up for others to see. Join me in thanking God for all the truly great people. And that may well include you. This is By the Way.
0: Here's that next big band.

The Whistling of Elmo Tanner with the theme song Out of the Night, which is the theme song for the trombone player you heard, Ted Weems. He was quite the guy. And there is a picture that shows Ted and his five male singers. They were Perry Como, Elmo Tanner, Parker Gibbs, Country Washburn, and Red Engel. Country Washburn and Red Engel went over to Spike Jones. Well, there's another picture, just exactly in the same order, the same guys. It's an interesting thing. Well, Ted Weems is going to start off with Heartaches, and Elmo Tanner will be doing the whistling. Then it's I Give You My Word. Perry Como will be vocalizing. Then it's You're the Cream in My Coffee. Perry will be back to the microphone with I Wonder Who's Kissing Her Now. And he wraps it all up with My Gal Sal. Ted Weems, his trombone and his orchestra on Big Band Saturday night.

Ted Weems and his orchestra on Big Band Saturday Night. Well, that wraps up Big Band Saturday Night for this week. We'll be back next week with six more of those big bands for your listening and dancing pleasure right here on Big Band Saturday Night. 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

0: Welcome to this, a nutty knick-knack, a nostalgic time of fun, memories, and good times at old Gramps. Well, they leave you, shall we say, relaxed, maybe feeling a little bit on the groovy side. One way or another, we always manage to learn something as we go. So, without further ado, let the merriment begin.
1: Ma chère, jolie toujours contraire.

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He was just so great at it. Oh my, huh? Here we go. We got him now. Hey, welcome to Grandpa's Attic Treasures here. It's gonna be a fun night. We got some good things. We got a classic for the radio show. It was something that was very classic. Well, I think it's time we ought to have a fine beverage. Oh yeah, this is gonna be a good one. This is one of those that, well, I have to make sure I keep buying it when it's available. It's not always on the shelf in all the stores. So I look around from one store to the other and I find peach. Yeah, it's a crush vest. It's a crush drink. And it is so good. Oh, peach. Oh, can you smell it? Get the odor over the radio. Oh, my. This is so good. What a flavor. Wow. Oh, that is so good. Unreal. Here we go. We are in the first Saturday night of the month of October, the 10th month of the year 2026. So things are moving right along. Let's see what's on the list here of the first hint of, well, what we got. Eat better, eat together month. Yeah. Go hog wild, eat country ham month. Yeah. Now, if you're going to eat together and eat better, there's nothing better than a good wild ham month. Oh boy, a nice ham. It makes so good. And of course, then we have at the end of the month, you got to be careful for the kids. They're dressed up and everything. Halloween safety month. And of course, decorations are out all over town. I'm seeing them right now. Oh, when it gets chilly out, really cold or really cool, I make mention on the air sometimes, boy, this would be a good night to have a bowl of chili. And when I get home, the cans have been opened, the chili is on the stove simmering. Chili in these cool evenings feels so good. You like cookies? Well, it's cookie month. Yeah. Popcorn popping month. And then you can smell that. I just saw an ad, and I'm going to buy some of it. I don't think it's available in Mason City. It is sold by Hy-Vee and by Fairway, but not up this far, I don't believe. And it is a popcorn, and they grow the popcorn, they pick it, and they sell you the ear of corn with the sack. You put the ear of corn in the sack and put it in the microwave, and it pops off of the cob. And when you get done, you have all the corn popped and an empty cob. I gotta try it. If it works good, you know what? It's gonna be Christmas for everybody. It is. It's going to be so much fun. Well, if you've got ham month, why wouldn't you have pork month? Well, certainly. And then it's roller skating month, the roller skating rink. They would love to see you. And then, of course, it is the seafood month. I see food and I eat it. No, it's SEA, not SEE. Yeah, and it is the National Lovers Month, Spinach Lovers Month. Yeah, so there we are. Now, the first day of the month, the first Saturday of the month,
Of course, it is wishing all who we know and don't know that have birthdays in October, this is your song.

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Ha, ha, ha. So what do you have? Well, it's National Spinach Munch, so we're going to play that great number. You gotta eat your spinach, baby. Edith Wright is doing the vocalizing, telling us all about it. Tommy Dorsey is giving her the song.

0: Oh, yeah. That is a classic, isn't it? You gotta eat your spinach, baby. I like spinach. I really do. And there is a brand that I get that is chopped spinach. Doesn't have a, it's not floating in the can. There's not a lot of liquid at all. And I love it that way. And I got two ways I can eat it. I can either put the can in the refrigerator, get a chili, and then open it up and set with a fork and just eat it out of the can, me and Popeye. Or I can put it in a pan and heat it up. There's enough moisture in it that it'll do that and have some nice warm spinach. And that is very good as well. Well, I said I was going to have a classic. This is a classic. And I don't know what more you can say about it.
1: Anything interesting in the paper, dearie?
2: Well, here's an interesting article on crop surpluses, Molly.
1: You don't say.
2: Yeah. Now, take corn, for instance.
1: Certainly. We can take it and we can dish it out.
2: Hey, I'm serious. This writer says that if conditions keep up, the small farmer will be completely annihilated.
1: Oh.
2: Hey, what's annihilated?
1: Annihilated. Why, that means, when a farmer... Well, now, for instance...
2: Where's the dictionary?
1: It's probably in the closet with the rest of your stuff. Give me your key and I'll get it for you.
2: Oh, no, you don't. You lay off the stuff in that closet. I got all my stuff arranged in there just the way I want it.
1: Now, don't be silly. Give me the key.
2: Okay. Now, let's see. Which one of these is the most...
1: Heavenly day. Why do you carry all those keys? Does it make you feel important or something?
2: What do you mean, important? Every one of them keys is necessary.
1: What's that little key there for?
2: Well, that's a padlock key.
1: What padlock?
2: Well, for the backyard gate we used to have in Peoria.
1: What are you keeping that for? Are you homesick?
2: No, but if we ever moved back to Peoria, I'd try to rent the same house because this key fits the padlock there. You got to think ahead in these things. And you see this key here?
1: Looks like the key to a can of salmon.
2: Nope, sardines. I use that to clean my pipe with.
1: Oh, I see.
2: Now, let's see. Which one of these keys is the closet door key?
1: Maybe we better see if the closet is locked. Let me take a look.
2: Oh, it's locked all right. You don't think I'd leave all my personal defects laying around for any prowler to get his hands on?
1: McGee, it isn't locked. Why, you have to see this stuff all falling out. I'm buried alive. Get this junk off of me.
2: All right, but Dad Raddick, you might have been more careful.
1: Quick, help! There's funny little insects all over me. Brush them off, quick.
2: Oh, calm yourself, calm yourself. Them are my trout flies.
1: Oh.
2: Doggone it, Molly. Why did you have to go and mess up?
1: Oh, dear. Come in.
3: Pepper McGee and Molly?
1: Yes.
3: Tell me, with all these radio shows being changed, is it true that you're going to cut your program down to a half hour?
2: What do you mean, cut it down? It's only a half hour now.
3: What? Boy, it sure seems like an hour.
2: Well, as the guy says when he fell off of the horse and heard something bust, that sounded to me like a rib.
1: Well, never mind that now. Oh, dear, look at all this junk that fell out of that closet.
2: Don't worry, I'll put it back, Molly.
1: No, you won't.
2: Huh?
1: We're going to go through that pile of whatnots and throw everything out we don't need.
2: Oh, yeah? Well, I've been through this stuff 100 times, and there ain't a thing of it that I can spare.
1: Oh, there isn't?
2: No.
1: What's this old rusty horseshoe for?
2: Well, I found that in 1911. As soon as I find 3 more, we can pitch horseshoes in the backyard.
1: I see. You expect to find 3 more,
2: huh? Betcha.
1: You don't think the automobile is here to stay, eh?
2: Won't be if we don't catch up with the payments.
4: Hi, mister.
2: Oh, hello there, little girl. What you want?
4: You remember that job you promised me to take care of your baby, only you didn't have one, so I was going to bring my little brother over and take care of him, remember? Do you?
2: Yes, yes, sure, I remember,
4: the deal is off, see?
2: What you mean the deal is off? In the first place, there wasn't any deal, and in the second...
4: My mommy had to take my little brother to the doctor today, so I can't bring him over.
2: Oh, that's too bad. What's the matter with your little brother? Anything serious?
4: My mama thinks so.
2: Oh. She thinks so.
4: She thinks so. I had to clear my throat. She thinks he swallowed a dime.
2: Swallowed a dime? Well, say, that is serious.
4: Oh, no, it isn't.
2: Oh, yes, it is.
4: Oh, no, it isn't.
2: Oh, yes, it is.
4: Oh, he didn't swallow a dime, I bet you.
2: Huh?
4: It was only 8 cents.
2: Only 8 cents. How do you know?
4: Well, we were playing slot machine, and I fed him to him. What you doing, mister?
2: Well, we're cleaning out this closet, if you must know.
4: I mustn't.
2: Mustn't what?
4: No.
2: No?
4: Yes.
2: What?
4: Hmm?
2: Oh. Listen, sis, suppose you go on home and annoy somebody else. Go bother your daddy.
4: He isn't home. He's working on the senseless.
2: On the what?
4: The senseless. He goes to people's doors and asks them how many people in the family and how old are you and all stuff like that there, I bet you.
2: Oh, you mean the census.
4: Hmm?
2: Chuck, I didn't even think a kid your age knew what a census was.
4: Well, I do, I bet you.
2: Yeah?
4: A census is information, please, on the Red, White, and Blue Network. Da-da-da-da-da-da-da-da.
0: Well, we'll have to see what is going on a little later, huh? Oh, my. This is something else. We got, three of these things that started on this night. And this was the night that the first episode of the Andy Griffith Show aired. The year was 1960. Now, he had been on as a guest, and they had been in this little old town and so forth. And so it was one of those things. They had been on an episode of the Danny Thomas Show, and the lead character was Danny Williams. And he was arrested while driving through this small southern town. The arresting sheriff was Andy Taylor, played by, of course, Andy Griffith. And the town of Mayberry was based on the town where Griffith grew up in real life, Mount Air, North Carolina. Well, the show had Andy Griffith as sheriff, Andy Taylor. Don Knox, he was the guy that was the fumbling Barney Fife, the assistant sheriff. Of course, Ronnie Howard was on as Opie. He was a young kid. And Frances Bevy was Aunt B. And, of course, she had one of the last Studebakers. And then there was Jim Neighbors, who was Gomer Pyle, who later... but he was the guy working in the gas station there and had his Gomer Pyle show later. And George Lindsay as Goober Pyle and Howard McNear as Floyd Lawson. And, of course, he was the guy that was always drunk and ended up getting his night's stay in the jail. So we had the Andy Williams show. Or Andy Griffith Show.

0: You know, that is still running on reruns in on TV. And every once in a while I come across it and I think, oh, man, how great a show it was. Well, Andy Griffith, you know, he did what it was football at a convention. And, boy, that started a whole raft of Andy Griffith telling different stories about different things. And it was always a lot of fun.
1: I travel around a whole lot, friends, and I see all manner of different things all the time. And here the other day, I seen one of them ballets, Swan Lake it is called, and it is pretty, just pretty as it could be. And them women sure can broad jump. And the fine part about it is that the steps that they do have got these French names. And every time they take a step on that stage, it means something. Now, this Swan Lake opens up on this young prince that is having his coming-of-age birthday party, and all the guests come up, and they're doing a step called the pas de trois. And that's where you circle your foot three times and kindly kick up high. And that means there's going to be good times had tonight. And we may be up till three. And while they was a party trying, all these swans come up on the stage. And the princess party tried right over to them and was just before a killing them swans. When all of a sudden, as if by magic, there was one of them, you see, that was wearing a great big gold crown. And that swan turned from a swan into a beautiful young girl. And she was doing a step called the rounds a jamba. And that means I am a girl. And she was too. And so right off the prince knowed he was in love of her. And he done a step called the fouette. And that's where you hold one finger up and one hand down and just kindly turn and look. And that means I think you're the prettiest thing I've ever seen and I want to kiss you. And he started to, and the girl, she done a step called the pas de deux. And that means take your cotton-picking hands off of my shoulders. As it turned out, all of them swans was really girls. But they had this curse put on them saying they couldn't never be girls again until some young boy would give his life for them. And so when the prince learnt of it, he done a kind of a manly leap that meant, I'll give my life for them. And so this great rain come, and it rained, and it rained, and it rained, and it wasn't no ordinary rain. It was a frog strangler. The water kept coming up and a coming up and a coming up, and it got up about chin high, and then they done a step called the soubersault. And that's where you get up on your toes and wave like that, and that means I am drowning. And they did. They did. They all drowned. The boys and the swans and everybody. But they all come to life again. And that's what makes it such a pretty story. They all come to life again, and the boys, they were still boys. But the swans, they was all pretty girls. And the prince, he married that and that was wearing the gold crown. And the rest of the boys, they took their pick of what was left. And they wound up the ballet doing a step called the ensemble à la quatrième à la derrière. And that means, friends, that means save your Confederate money, boys. The South's gonna rise again.
0: Oh, I tell you, he was really good at doing that and describing his, what it was and all that. It was something else. It was so funny. And he was so good at it. Andy Griffith. Oh, yeah. Oh, my. We had a winner last night in the high school. Mason City went down. They scored 22 points. So it's not that they're not able to score. They've scored in all the games, I believe. But the opponent seems to always score a little bit more than they did. And the Waterloo East or West, whatever the water team, the Waterloo team they played, they had 44. And so Mason City went down. But Newman played Belmont Clemmy. This thing had to be something else. When you have a ball game, a football game, and it ends up 7-0, you know that it was really a slugfest. And that's what we had with Newman. Newman won 7-0. So way to go, Newman. We're proud of you.

Way to go, Newman. Yeah. Yeah. Well, I said there was some other programs that started on this same day. Different years. Andy Griffith started in 1960. Bob Keeshan came on with his entertainment for children, which was for many, many years the longest running television history. It was over 30 years that he had Captain Kangaroo on. And, of course, the Treasure House with the green jeans and the dancing bear and the bunny rabbit and Mr. Moose and Grandfather Clock and all that. Well, I've got the record, which is the Captain Kangaroo record.

0: And as you think, perhaps, you can march along and sing the song with I, myself, and me. If the first part of my name is in the army,
1: and the second part of my name is in the zoo,
0: in the zoo.

Oh yeah, that was quite a good thing. I think I can still buy that record. And now what you're doing, you're buying it as a, you're buying it from somebody that has it. Sometimes they are unsealed. They have not been unsealed, and they're still in their original wrapper and all that. But I haven't seen that. Well, how you doing there, Mr. Duck? Oh, tonight you're doing really good. Yes, sir. Okay. What are the questions about? Well, they're about history and events. So let's see. Any multiple choice? Well, I know there is one multiple choice. No more than that I see. I don't believe. So, let's try them, okay? All right, here we go. Who was president at the outbreak of World War II? You have any idea? Yes, sir. Okay, who was it? FDR. Yes, it was. Franklin Delano Roosevelt. Yeah, Delano Roosevelt. All right. Question number two. Who founded Virginia? Who founded Virginia? Any idea? Well, it was Walter Riley. Sir Walter Riley. Yeah, they even had Riley cigarettes for a while. Here's the multiple choice. When did Christopher Columbus first sail the Atlantic? Was it A, 1490, B, 1492, or C, 1500? Everybody knows that, okay? What is it? 1492, you're right. That's, he sailed the Ocean Blue, right? Yes, sir. All right, here is number four. Who was president after Abraham Lincoln? Do you know? No? Well, it was none other than Andrew Johnson. All right, number five. In what year did Napoleon retreat from Moscow? Any idea? Well, they wrote a big symphony about it. The 1812 Overture. Yeah. 1812. Yeah, you're still sitting with two. Here we go. Number six. Which former child movie star became U.S. representative to the United Nations in 1969? You any idea who it was? No? Well, it was Shirley Temple, and she was married, so she was Shirley Temple Black, was what her name was. All right, here we go. Number seven. In 79 A.D.,

Pliny the Younger witnessed the disaster or the destruction of what? In 79 AD, Pliny the Younger witnessed the destruction of what? You have any idea? Not clear back then. No, you wouldn't know it. Well, it was Pompeii. Yeah, wiped out the whole city. All right, number 8. President Theodore Teddy Roosevelt was a member of which political party? What do you think? You're not sure. Okay, so you're going to take a guess? Okay. Who do you, which party do you think it was? You think it was the Republican? Yes, that's right. He was a Republican. All right, so that gives you 3. In which year, here's number 9, in which year did the 19th Amendment give women equal voting rights with men? You know what year that happened? No? Well, it was 1920. Here is number 10. Oh, this is a pretty good one. This is something else. What was the predominant drink at a party held in North America in 1773? That's before 1776, before we were a country. What was the predominant drink at a party held in North America in 1773? Any idea what it would be? Maybe water? Nope, it wasn't. It was water that had been tainted with those dried leaves called tea. Tea was the answer for that. So, well, you got 3 of them. That's not the worst that it could be. So, not bad. Good shot. See you next week. You intend to be here. Okay. Goodbye. He's gone.

0: someone's calling.
1: Hello?
0: You don't say. You don't say. You don't say.
2: Who was it?
0: He didn't say.

0: Where are you, you old bat?
1: Empty spaces and meaty sides. Empty arms outstretched.
2: He's a crying through the black of night. I gotta go where you are.
3: Whether it's here or whether it's there, I wanna be there wherever you are.
2: If it's wrong, all right, I gotta go where you are.
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2: I roam through the dismal swampland, searching for you. 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
2: And through that smoke and flame, I've got to go where you are.
3: Thunder, lightning, shower, snow, when I hear the call,

0: And if you do, ha-ha, I'm going to find you, my pretty feather.
1: Love is calling me.
0: Hello? You don't say. You don't say.
2: Who was it?
0: Same guy.

That was one of Spike Jonze's more classic numbers, Chloe. And I remember we had a swimmer by the name of Chloe, and she had never heard of that song before. And so I played it for her. All the girls on the swim team got a big kick out of that. It was a lot of fun. Oh, my. ISU, Iowa State. Well, they did much better. They came out on a slugfest, and it was quite the thing. They won, and they beat West Virginia 45-42. So not a lot of defense in that game, huh? Iowa State, way to go.

Yeah, well, Iowa didn't come out so great. I was in there and I saw it, and they were ahead 10 to 6, or no, they were behind 10 to 6, I think it was. And they were going down the field pretty good. And he threw a pass, and it was intercepted. And Michigan, or not Michigan, Ohio State went right in for an end zone, about 70 yards or so he ran. And so, anyway, Iowa lost to Ohio State pretty bad. 14 for Iowa, 31 for Ohio State. But, oh-ho, yes, sir. Second week in a row, Michigan came out this way. Last week, remember, the last second of the game, Iowa threw a touchdown and beat Michigan by 1 point. Well, today, Minnesota took it to Michigan, and they beat Michigan 20 to 14. And so Minnesota had a good way, too. Way to go, Minnesota!

All right. Ha ha. Yes, sir. That good one for Minnesota. And Michigan lost twice in a row coming out here. And wow, they come to Iowa and they get nailed on the very last play of the game as the clock runs out. And then they go to Minnesota and they get beat there as well. So it is quite the thing that they got beat twice in a row. Way to go, Minnesota. Yes, sir. Here we go. This one is another one of those. This one started on this same day that that Captain Kangaroo did. Yeah, on this date, the 3rd of October in 1955, the Mickey Mouse Club started on ABC. It was broadcast during the pre-dinner hour, late afternoon, and it was something else. The kids could get home from school, they could sit down, and they could watch all of those people that were the characters on there. And boy, oh boy, they had a bunch of them, and it was a good one. Now, the Mickey Mouse Club, it started way back, if you want to know, clear back in 1929 by Disney Studios in an attempt to draw more kids into the movie theaters on Saturday morning. And so they had a thing with the Mickey Mouse cartoon and introduction of the officers who led the club in Mickey Mouse Creed and all of those kind of things. But then TV came along and they started the Mickey Mouse Club. Remember it, huh?

0: Yeah, boy. We all did that. We had our mouse ears, you know, that they put on over the thing. They were like earmuffs, only they were the Mickey Mouse ears. And the kids would get home from school and they would put those on and sit in front of the TV and watch that Mickey Mouse Club. Oh, it was so good. If you're wondering about you and I didn't play. This was their week off. This was their rest week. So they didn't have a game today. Well, the hall closet from Fibber McGee is quite the thing. And Molly is saying, let's sort it out. And Fibber seems to have a reason to have every single thing in it. So let's find out how it's going.
1: Heavenly days, McGee. Imagine all this stuff falling out of one little closet. How'd you ever get it all in there?
2: Oh, I don't know. I guess I just inherited a gift for packing. My great Aunt Minnie had a job stuffing pimentos into olives. Oh, hey, look at this, Molly. The tabaret I made in manual training.
1: Hmm. Yeah? Didn't you ever finish anything? It's only got three legs.
2: They wouldn't let me stay in the fifth grade another year.
1: Ah, oh, McGee, look. One of our old dance programs before we were married. I didn't know you were so sentimental, dearie.
2: Is that a dance program? I was saving it on account of that little pencil hanging onto it. You never know when you'll need a pencil.
1: Listen to this. Waltz, waltz, turkey trot, waltz, bunny hug, waltz, Texas Tommy, waltz.
2: What, no shottish?
1: Grizzly bear, waltz.
2: There.
1: Ah, you've had every dance with me but the last waltz. McGee, who did you dance that one with?
2: Why, nobody. We sat that one out. In the buggy, remember?
1: Oh, yes. And we couldn't go back to the dance because you sat on a box of lounge chocolate-covered cherries and spoiled your white pants.
2: That was the night they took the... Come in.
3: Johnny, hello, daughter. Say, I'm looking for a nice room in the neighborhood. Got one to rent?
1: No, I don't believe so, Mr. Oldtimer.
3: Oh, come on, kid. I'll pay $3 a week with meals, or $2 a week and eat out, or $2.50 if you leave me see the funny paper first on Sunday.
2: Nothing doing, Oldtimer. We ain't taking boarders.
3: See?
1: Absolutely not.
2: The last boarder we had was a tap dancer. Kept me awake all morning. I finally got tired of it and knocked him cold with one of his steel-plated shoes and stuffed it into his own trunk.
1: Incidentally, McGee, where did you ship that trunk?
2: Off to Buffalo. Wow!
3: That's pretty good, Johnny. But that ain't the way I heard it. The way I heard it, one feller said, tell us, feller. Hey, says. I see where Scarlett O'Hara got the Academy Award. Yep, says Tulla Tulla. She lost out with Rhett, but she sure got her Oscar. Well, I'm sorry you ain't got a room for me. Slept in the park all last summer and didn't like it. The roof leaked. It's on,
2: I'm getting a little tired of all them Gone with the Wind gags.
1: Yeah.
2: I don't know how a picture about the bluegrass country could produce so many bum plugs.
1: Well, never mind that, McGee. Isn't there any of this junk we can throw away now?
2: Well, now, let me see, Mommy. How about this old photograph album here?
1: I should say not. That's got all our family pictures in it.
2: Oh, dear.
1: Who's this funny-looking man with the walrus mustache, McGee?
2: Oh, that's my great Uncle Roscoe. We were pretty proud of Uncle Roscoe. He was the first white child in the county to be blackballed by the Elks.
1: Here's one of me, Aunt Ab and Aunt Carrie. They both have big families.
2: Yeah, how many kids do they have, anyway?
1: 10 between them. Add 6 and carry 4. McGee, now, what are you going...
4: Well, hello there, folks. I was just going by, and I thought Well, what goes on here? Have you been buying out an antique store?
2: Hi, Harlow.
1: This is just a lot of stuff McGee's been hoarding in the closet, Mr. Wilcox.
4: Isn't it wonderful how much you can pack into so little space?
2: Uh-oh.
4: For instance, you only give me about 6 lines to tell how Johnson's Glow Coat saves hours of house cleaning because it beautifies and protects linoleum with absolutely no rubbing or buffing. But in those 6 lines, I think I can get the idea across pretty well that a self-polishing preparation like Glow Coat is the very essence of good housekeeping.
2: Oh,
4: it's so easy to use that it's easy to tell about.
2: Meeting marvelous, folks. That guy has dedicated his whole life to Johnson's Glow Coat.
4: What do you mean, Fibber?
2: Harlow, they tell me that way back when you were in college, they wanted you to stroke the crew, and you said no. No stroking, no rubbing, and no buffing. Even for dear old University of Southeastern Nebraska.
1: Is that true, Mr. Wilcox?
4: No, I wasn't a crew man. I went out for ROTC.
2: Oh, Reserve Officers Training Corps?
4: No, Revolutionizing Old Time Cleaning. Well, so long, folks.
1: There, McGee.
2: Yeah, as the golf ball says, when it landed 5 feet from the tee, I think I've been caught. Well, let's get busy, Molly, and put this stuff back into closet.
1: You mean you're going to keep all this junk? Can't we throw any of it out?
2: No, sir. I got a use for every one of these things.
1: Now, you don't need this, do you? Huh? What good is one snowshoe?
2: One what?
1: Snowshoe.
2: Is that a snowshoe? Well, shucks, no wonder Billy Mills beat me so bad playing tennis.
1: Now what? Come in.
2: Hi, sis. Can we... Oh, hey, Molly. Look, it's Gracie Allen.
1: Well, hello, Gracie. Won't you come in?
5: Oh, no, thank you, Molly. And I wouldn't have dropped in if I'd known you were entertaining.
2: Oh, we ain't entertaining.
5: Oh, you are, too. I think you're very entertaining.
1: Oh,
5: now, you say something nice about Georgie and me.
1: Oh, T.L.
5: Yeah.
1: Well, I heard, Gracie, that the difference between our shows is that yours is always in the middle of the week, and ours is always week in the middle.
5: Oh.
2: Gracie, what's this I hear about you running for president of the United States?
5: Oh, there's nothing to it.
1: Oh, you mean you're not running for president, huh?
5: Oh, I mean I'll be elected. There's nothing to it.
2: Oh, yeah? Well, I ain't one to indulge in no idle gossip, Gracie. But I've heard whispers about Dewey and Hull and Garner and Taft being in the White House next year. But I suppose they're just rumors.
5: They are not. I'll be running in the White House, and I'm not going to take in any rumors.
1: What's your party, Gracie?
5: Oh, well, it's my own party, the surprise party.
1: Oh, what an adorable name, dear.
5: Oh, I'm so glad you like it.
1: Well, you can count on our votes, Gracie. I always said there should be a woman in the White House.
2: How about Mrs. Roosevelt?
1: She's never in the White House.
5: Do you play bridge?
1: No, I don't.
5: Oh, that's too bad. I'm forming my cabinet, and I need 7 more bridge players.
2: How big a cabinet are you going to have?
5: Just 2 tables.
2: You need a good pool player?
5: Well, no, I'm having the pool table taken out. The 8 ball gets in front of too many people.
1: By the way, Gracie, when do you expect to move into the White House?
5: January 1st. Oh.
2: January 1st?
5: Mm-hmm.
2: You ain't going to be inaugurated on New Year's Eve, are you?
5: Well, I may not be inaugurated, but I'll be feeling pretty good. Well, I guess I'll be running along now.
2: Well, I'm glad you dropped in, Gracie. You think you can handle your campaign all right?
5: Oh, yes, I can handle my campaign. Though the bubbles always tickle my nose a little bit. Well, thank you both, and don't forget my slogan. Face the White House with
0: safety.
5: Good night.
0: Oh, my. Yeah. Oh, my, my. Gracie from Burns and Allen. Gracie Allen. She was going to run for president. Well, she might not have been any worse than some of them we've had. Who knows? Here we go. This is quite the guy. He wrote a lot of words. He's a big one. Yeah, he is. He did a lot of word writing for a lot of writers. His main collaborator was Jimmy Van Heusen. His name was Johnny Burke, and he was born in Antioch, California on this date in 1908. He did not live a long time. He passed away on February 25th in 1964, he was only 55 years old. but some of the songs that he wrote the words for. Aren't you glad you're you? Here's that rainy day. Imagination. It could happen to you. Moonlight becomes you. Oh, yeah, this was a big hit for Frank Sinatra because it was about his daughter, Nancy with the laughing face. Personality, polka dots and moonbeams. And then there was Pennies from Heaven with Arthur Johnson. What's New with Bob Haggard. Errol Garner and him wrote Misty with her and Harold Spina. He had my very good friend, the Milkman. I don't remember that song, but he also did some of those for the road shows. You know, The Road to Morocco, Swinging on a Star, and then the one that was a pretty good hit between Bob Hope and Bing Crosby. Put Her There, Pal. It came from the movie Utopia.
6: I don't care where I'm going, just as long as I'm with you. Put it there, pal. Put it there. I'll be just like your horses, and I'll stick to you like glue. Put it there, pal. Put it there. I'm glad you're fooling Pepsodent.
7: Oh, that happy snow.
6: Stealing all that cash. I hear your show on Thursdays.
7: Nice, huh?
6: What a lot of eggs you smash.
8: Well, at least I don't depend upon Kelowna's big mustache.
7: Oh, he gave me the brush.
6: You're faithful and you're fair.
8: Put it there.
6: Skin me that, skin me. You've got that something in your voice so right for selling cheese.
7: Hustle a lot of this stuff.
6: Put it there, pal. Put it there.
7: Put that back in a bowl.
6: You know, I think your jokes are great.
7: Really?
6: It's just that folks are hard to please.
7: They're just snobs, that all.
6: Put it there, pal.
7: Put it there.
6: Your face could make a fortune. Just your nose should make a lot.
7: How do you siphon? I like the way you wear those gaudy colored shirts you've got. Boy, the only time a rainbow ever covered up a pot.
6: You're such a perfect square.
7: Uh-oh, is that on the paper there?
6: Let me see the script. Where?
7: Put it,
6: where?
7: Put it,
6: I don't

0: Shall we dance?
1: Sorry, I have my heavy underwear on.
0: Oh, just to waltz around to the adrenaline, huh?
1: Well, okay, if I lead. My colleague.
0: My crony.
1: My cohort.
0: My friend.
1: Companions.
0: Confederates.
1: Chums to the end.
0: Like meat and potatoes.
1: Or salt and tomatoes.
0: Boy,

0: confidentially. Do you like this as well as singing?
1: Leave your name with the girl when you go out. We may get you for some crowd noise.
0: Be sure and call me.
1: All right.
2: Oh, my. That was a good one. Those guys, their road shows were big money makers. They did quite well. And they had Dorothy Lamour with them as well. And so it was a good time for the trio. Well, let's go back and find out what's happening with Fibber McGee and Molly. She's trying to sort this closet out, and he's trying to save everything. Sounds like my house.
3: I've about exhausted my impatience with you.
4: Why?
3: Packing all this useless junk back in that closet. How about these old books?
4: What old books? Let's see. Oh, them. Well, that's my correspondence course in taxidermy.
3: Taxidermy. Why on earth did you want to study taxidermy?
4: Well, how did I know it meant stuffing birds and animals? And there I was, stuck with a chauffeur's license, a city map, and a pair of puttees.
3: Well, hurry up and put your playthings back in the closet.
4: Okay.
3: Looks terrible laying around here on the floor with that.
4: I'll get it. Hello? No, this is the McGee residence. You got the wrong number. Oh, is that you, Mert?
3: Egad, every week the same thing. Apologies to Skinny Ennis.
4: How's every little thing, Mert? What's they? Your Uncle Gulliver. Oh, that's too bad, Mert.
3: Oh, no.
4: And they ain't found the body yet, eh?
3: Oh, heavenly days, McGee. What happened?
4: Mert's uncle drove his car off the cliff and had to walk home. They found the chassis up in a tree, but they don't know where the body is. What say, Mert? Oh, that's okay, Mert. Everybody has the wrong number now and then, except Irving Berlin. Well, now, let's see it.
3: McGee, why are you saving this long stick of bamboo?
4: Why, Molly, that's got a very definite purpose. If I was offered a job as sparring partner for Joel Lewis, that's the 10-foot pole I wouldn't touch it with. See, I got it right.
3: Oh, for goodness sake. Mm. Come in. Oh, how do you do, Mrs. Uppington? So nice to see you.
5: How do you do, Mrs. McGee? And Mr. McGee?
4: Hi, Uppy.
5: Good heavens, what a... Oh, my, it looks as if there'd been an explosion in here.
3: No, just some things that fell out of the closet, Mrs. Uppington. McGee had everything in there but the kitchen sink.
5: Oh, really? Everything but the kitchen sink? Oh, my, isn't that amusing? Oh, but what I came in for, Mrs. McGee, was to tell you about the symphony concert I've been planning with Maestro Mills.
3: Oh, yes, the symphony concert. Well, it's about time something was happening about that, Mrs. Uppington.
4: I've been waiting so long for that concert, Uppy, I'm even getting suspicious of Billy Mills. I'm afraid he's a non-conductor.
5: Oh, well, we must be patient, you know. There's been so many difficulties. For one thing, we're having trouble with the facilities at the Eagles Hall.
3: Oh. Oh, what's wrong, Mrs. Uppington?
5: Oh, it's the Eagles, my dear.
4: The Eagles?
5: Yes, they're all roosting up in the rafters, and during rehearsals, they drop eggs on the orchestra.
4: You ought to call them down and give them seats in the first row, Uppy. Them birds are critics.
5: Yes, indeed, they certainly... Oh, now, please, Mr. McGee. It's discouraging enough as it is.
4: I hear they had a kind of an accident during rehearsal the other night.
5: Oh, yes, and it was so embarrassing.
4: So?
5: Yes, the musician playing the electric guitar reached for a high note and blew every fuse in the building.
3: Oh,
5: my, but those dear, dear boys went right on playing, just as if nothing had happened.
3: Oh, really, Mrs. Uppington? But how could they read their music in the dark?
5: Oh, my dear, that's exactly what I asked Dr. Mills. And he said in his most delightful manner, don't worry about it, babe. Those mugs can't even read music with the lights on. That was just too gay. Or am I being a silly girl?
4: I wouldn't be surprised.
5: I must be going. Goodbye.
4: Goodbye, Abigail.
3: She ridiculous, McGee. Yeah. All the time she's back in that symphony orchestra, she's dreaming about Billy Mills.
4: Well, that's always been a pretty romantic spot, down by the old Mills dream. Don't you get it, Molly? I said down
3: by
4: the...
3: Ain't funny, McGee.
4: Oh, well. It was spontaneous. Where was I?
3: Say,
4: oh, yeah.
3: Do you really think you can get all this stuff back in that closet?
4: Why, sure I can, and I don't want anybody touching these things either but me. They're too valuable.
3: Oh.
4: I'd have had it done an hour ago if I hadn't been interfered with.
3: All right, you do it then.
4: Huh?
3: I've got some work to do in the kitchen.
4: All right, I'll get it. Dad, I wish somebody'd crawl in through the window just for the novelty of it. Come in.
6: Oh, there, McGee.
4: Oh, it's you.
6: Yeah, just thought I'd come by and tell you that. Well, my goodness, what's all this?
4: Oh, just something out of my closet. I'm straightening it up. Hey, Gildersleeve, put that hatchet down.
6: I'll do no such thing. That's my Boy Scout hatchet you borrowed last summer.
4: Dad, Raddett, it ain't nothing of the kind. That's my Boy Scout hatchet. Ooh. Look at the insignia on the handle there. Owl Patrol.
6: Well, I belong to the Owl Patrol myself.
4: Oh, yeah? You in the Owl Patrol. Why, you don't even know the password of the Owl Patrol.
6: Who?
4: Well, somebody must have told you. Listen here, Gildersleeve, I bet you don't know a thing about scouting.
6: I do, too. I was an Eagle Scout with 26 merit badges.
4: Go on. Can you tie a sheep shank? Can you imitate the mating cry of the chimney swallow? Can you tell which way is north when you're lost in the wood?
6: Certainly.
4: How?
6: I face south and then turn around quick.
4: Look, Gildersleeve, if you're really a scout, you can do your daily good turn by scramming out of here and letting me finish putting this stuff back in the closet.
6: Well, all right, McGee. You're sure that isn't my hatchet?
4: On my word of honor as a member of the Owl Patrol, Gildersleeve.
6: Well, all right, McGee. I'll see you later.
4: Okay.
6: Say.
4: Huh?
6: Give me the password again, will you?
4: Who?
6: Who?
4: Oh, Boy Scout, that guy couldn't build a fire in a hay mow by rubbing two sticks of dynamite together. Oh, well, I've got to get the rest of it. Looks like about all of it. Yep. It's all packed back in there. Boy, what a job. Hey, Molly. Molly.
7: What is it, McGee?
4: Look, I got all that stuff back in the closet. All straightened out.
7: Splendid, McGee. Splendid.
4: Yep. And after this one, you want something out of there, let me get it for you.
7: All right.
4: Yep.
7: But now that you got the dictionary out of there, why don't you leave it out? We may need it again.
4: Oh.
7: What's the matter?
4: I forgot to leave it out. I packed the dictionary back in there.
7: Oh. Oh, heavenly day.
4: Now, hey, now, you stay away from there. I know exactly where I put it.
7: Well, okay.
4: I can get it out without the burden.
7: Oh! Oh!
4: Molly! Molly!
7: Yes? Yeah?
4: I found the dictionary. How do you spell annihilated?
2: You know, once a year, somebody would open that closet door on their show. It was a traditional thing that always seemed to happen. Well, here we go. This was quite the day. The year was 1863. We were in the middle of the Civil War. Things were really popping and everything. But it was time, and President Abraham Lincoln proclaimed the last Thursday in November would be set aside as a national Thanksgiving Day. The holiday, of course, had already been celebrated quite a bit. You know, in 1623, 2 years after the first food was shared with the Indians in 1621, they had Thanksgivings, and different states had Thanksgivings on different days near the end of October. Well, this made it official. This Thanksgiving set aside the last Thursday of the month. And, of course, it was a proclamation, so every president after Lincoln kept doing the same thing, and just always setting aside the last Thursday of the month. Well, then came FDR. He's in the White House, and a federal department store chief of the department store, Fred Lorenzas, he came over and he talked to Roosevelt, and he kept twisting his arm, and he convinced him that if they moved it to the fourth Thursday, they would have certain years where they would have time, extra shopping time. And remember, this was Depression. Well, it was a pretty slim thing. There aren't a lot of Fifth Thursdays anyhow, so it didn't really affect a lot of the years for Thanksgiving. But Thanksgiving then was made official here a few years ago that it would be always on the fourth Thursday of October. And it has become a very, very permanent type of a record or of a national holiday and a date. We all look forward to it. The holiday parades, the Macy Day Parade, and all of those things. Yeah. And then the Thanksgiving Day football games. And when Madden was alive, the multi-legged turkey. I don't know how many legs were on that thing. But you know, there is a hymn that has sort of become a hymn of Thanksgiving. Perry Como has a very good record of Bless This House.

Well, you know, with that, I just could not play the Spike Jonze funny thing after that. That is such a blessed song. Oh, it's so good. And Perry Como does such a great job with it. And we do have Thanksgiving coming. And so, you know, if you got the turkey yet, I won't be long. And it'll be one of those times if you buy a ham, you'll get a free turkey or something like that, which always goes around. And I'm always told, don't do that. And so I come home with the ham and turkey. Yeah, so that's the way it is. Oh my, there goes the gates down, the lights flashing. That means it's about time for the train to be coming. I see the light. It's getting closer. Oh, yeah, real close. There it goes, right on by. That means it's time for us to wrap it up, make way for the night sounds of KCMR. We'll be back next week with more of that nutty knick-knack and nostalgic stuff. Y'all come back and join us then. Until then, adios, amigos.

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2: 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You can fill up on pancakes, sausage, and pie, all for a free will donation. The venue is handicapped accessible, and drive-up takeouts will be available. The Mason City Fire Department will be hosting their Fire Prevention Open House on Sunday, October 11th from noon until 3 p.m. at the Firehouse, 350 5th Street Southwest. The event will have live demonstrations, hands-on activities, and family-friendly opportunities to learn about fire safety. 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
1: 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Lows level off around 54 tonight under clear skies, south winds, 8 to 15 miles per hour. Ample sunshine expected again tomorrow. Highs level off around 76. Lows level off around 52. Tomorrow night, clear skies. Daytime highs approaching 73. Wednesday, under mainly sunny skies. 67 Thursday. Take a look at the extended forecast. 67 Friday, 74 Saturday, and 73 on Sunday. I'm Staff Meteorologist Paul Trombley. Currently, it's 59 degrees.

0: Compline, a brief end-of-the-day service found in the Book of Common Prayer of the Episcopal Church, presented by members of St. John's Episcopal Church, Mason City. I am Stephen Bennett.
1: And I am Emily Bennett.
0: The Lord Almighty grant us a peaceful night and a perfect end. Amen. Our help is in the name of the Lord.
1: The Maker of heaven and earth.
0: Let us confess our sins to God. Almighty God, our Heavenly Father, we have sinned against you through our own fault, in thought and word and deed, and in what we have left undone. For the sake of your Son, our Lord Jesus Christ, forgive us all our offenses, and grant that we may serve you in newness of life to the glory of your name. Amen. May the Almighty God grant us forgiveness of all our sins and the grace and comfort of the Holy Spirit. Amen. O God, make speed to save us.
1: O Lord, make haste to help us.
0: Glory to the Father, and to the Son, and to the Holy Spirit, as it was in the beginning, is now, and will be forever. Amen.
1: Psalm 4. Answer me when I call, O God, defender of my cause. You set me free when I am hard-pressed. Have mercy on me, hear my prayer. You mortals, how long will you dishonor my glory? How long will you worship dumb idols and run after false gods? Know that the Lord does wonders for the faithful when I call upon the Lord. He will hear me. Tremble then and do not sin. Speak to your heart in silence upon your bed. Offer the appointed sacrifices and put your trust in the Lord. Many are saying, "Oh, that we might see better times." Lift up the light of your countenance upon us, O Lord. You have put gladness in my heart more than when grain and wine and oil increase. I lie down in peace, at once I fall asleep, for only you, Lord, make me dwell in safety.
0: Behold now, bless the Lord, all you servants of the Lord, you that stand by night in the house of the Lord. Lift up your hands in the holy place and bless the Lord. The Lord who made heaven and earth bless you out of Zion. Glory to the Father, and to the Son, and to the Holy Spirit, as it was in the beginning, is now, and will be forever. Amen.
1: A reading from Matthew. Come to me, all who labor and are heavy laden, and I will give you rest. Take my yoke upon you and learn from me, for I am gentle and lowly in heart, and you will find rest for your souls. For my yoke is easy and my burden is light.
0: Thanks be to God. Into your hands, O Lord, I commend my spirit.
1: For you have redeemed me, O Lord, O God of truth.
0: Keep us, O Lord, as the apple of your eye.
1: Hide us upon the shadow of your wings.
0: Lord, have mercy.
1: Christ, have mercy.
0: Lord, have mercy.
1: Our Father in heaven, hallowed be your name.
0: Your kingdom come. Your will be done, on earth as in heaven. Give us today our daily bread. Forgive us our sins, as we forgive those who sin against us. Save us from the time of trial, and deliver us from evil. Lord, hear our prayer.
1: And let our cry come to you.
0: Let us pray. Be our light in the darkness, O Lord, and in your great mercy defend us from all perils and dangers of this night. For the love of your only Son, our Savior Jesus Christ. Amen.
1: Keep watch, dear Lord, with all those who work or watch or weep this night, and give your angels charge over those who sleep. Tend to the sick, Lord Christ, give rest to the weary, bless the dying, soothe the suffering, pity the afflicted, shield the joyous, and all for your love's sake. Amen.
0: Guide us waking, O Lord, and guard us sleeping. That awake we may watch with Christ, and asleep we may rest in peace. Lord, you have now set your servant free to go in peace as you have promised. For these eyes of mine have seen the Savior, whom you have prepared for all the world to see, a light to enlighten the nations, and the glory of your people Israel. Glory to the Father, and to the Son, and to the Holy Spirit, as it was in the beginning, is now, and will be forever. Amen.
1: Guide us waking, O Lord, and guard us sleeping, that awake we may watch with Christ, and asleep we may rest in peace. Let us bless the Lord.
0: Thanks be to God. The Almighty and merciful Lord, Father, Son, and Holy Spirit, bless us and keep us. Amen.
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1: 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Lows level off around 54 tonight under clear skies, south winds 8 to 15 miles per hour. Ample sunshine expected again tomorrow. Highs level off around 76. Lows level off around 52. Tomorrow night, clear skies. Daytime highs approaching 73. Wednesday, under mainly sunny skies. 67 Thursday. Take a look at the extended forecast. 67 Friday, 74 Saturday, and 73 on Sunday. I'm Staff Meteorologist Paul Trombley. Currently, it's 59 degrees.

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2: 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Lows level off around 54 tonight under clear skies, south winds, 8 to 15 miles per hour. Ample sunshine expected again tomorrow. Highs level off around 76. Lows level off around 52 tomorrow night, clear skies. Daytime highs approaching 73 Wednesday under mainly sunny skies, 67 Thursday. Take a look at the extended forecast, 67 Friday, 74 Saturday, and 73 on Sunday. I'm Staff Meteorologist Paul Trombley. Right now, it's 55 degrees.

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1: 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Lows level off around 54 tonight under clear skies, south winds 8 to 15 miles per hour. Ample sunshine expected again tomorrow. Highs level off around 76. Lows level off around 52. Tomorrow night, clear skies. Daytime highs approaching 73. Wednesday, under mainly sunny skies. 67 Thursday. Take a look at the extended forecast. 67 Friday, 74 Saturday, and 73 on Sunday. I'm Staff Meteorologist Paul Trombley. Right now, it's 55 degrees.

like you want some seafood. 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I like my tasty butter fish, Joe. 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
1: Here's your Inspiration 97.9 KCMR forecast. 54 overnight under clear skies, winds out of the south, 8 to 15 miles per hour. Ample sunshine expected Tuesday, daytime highs approaching 76. Clear skies Tuesday night, lows level off around 52. Bright sunshine Wednesday with a high of 73, 67 Thursday. Looking further out, 67 Friday, 74 Saturday, and 73 on Sunday. I'm staff meteorologist Paul Trombley. Currently, it's 54 degrees.

0: I hope you're having a relaxing evening, enjoying the sounds of the nightlight. I'm Sharon, and we'll keep the music going.
1: Here's your inspiration, 97.9 KCMR forecast. 54 overnight, under clear skies, winds out of the south, 8 to 15 miles per hour. Ample sunshine expected Tuesday, daytime highs approaching 76. Clear skies Tuesday night, lows level off around 52. Bright sunshine Wednesday with a high of 73. 67 Thursday. Looking further out, 67 Friday, 74 Saturday, and 73 on Sunday. I'm Staff Meteorologist Paul Trombley. Currently, it's 54 degrees.

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1: Here's your updated forecast brought to you by Quickstar, supporting local weather and communities across the state. Lows around 54 overnight under clear skies, winds out of the south, 8 to 15 miles per hour. Bright sunshine expected again Tuesday, daytime highs approaching 76. Lows level off around 52 Tuesday night, mainly clear skies. Sunny skies and dry Wednesday, clouds on the increase by Thursday. Low 70s Wednesday, upper 60s by Thursday. I'm staff meteorologist Paul Trombley. Currently, it's 55 degrees.

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1: Here's your updated forecast brought to you by Quickstar, supporting local weather and communities across the state. Lows around 54 overnight under clear skies, winds out of the south, 8 to 15 miles per hour. Bright sunshine expected again Tuesday, daytime highs approaching 76. Lows level off around 52 Tuesday night, mainly clear skies. Sunny skies and dry Wednesday, clouds on the increase by Thursday. Low 70s Wednesday, upper 60s by Thursday. I'm staff meteorologist Paul Trombley. Currently, it's 55 degrees.

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1: Here's your updated forecast brought to you by Quickstar, supporting local weather and communities across the state. Lows around 54 overnight under clear skies, winds out of the south, 8 to 15 miles per hour. Bright sunshine expected again Tuesday, daytime highs approaching 76. Lows level off around 52 Tuesday night, mainly clear skies. Sunny skies and dry Wednesday, clouds on the increase by Thursday. Low 70s Wednesday, upper 60s by Thursday. I'm staff meteorologist Paul Trombley. Currently, it's 55 degrees.

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1: Here's your updated forecast brought to you by Quickstar, supporting local weather and communities across the state. Lows around 54 overnight under clear skies, winds out of the south, 8 to 15 miles per hour. Bright sunshine expected again Tuesday, daytime highs approaching 76. Lows level off around 52 Tuesday night, mainly clear skies. Sunny skies and dry Wednesday, clouds on the increase by Thursday. Low 70s Wednesday, upper 60s by Thursday. I'm staff meteorologist Paul Trombley. Currently, it's 55 degrees.

be waiting when my lonely journey is done. And kindly old Reverend Thomas made us a promise, he will make the two of us one. So I'm hitting the trail,

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2: Here's your updated forecast brought to you by Quickstar, supporting local weather and communities across the state. Lows around 54 overnight, under clear skies, winds out of the south, 8 to 15 miles per hour. Bright sunshine expected again Tuesday, daytime highs approaching 76. Lows level off around 52 Tuesday night, mainly clear skies. Sunny skies and dry Wednesday, clouds on the increase by Thursday. Low 70s Wednesday, upper 60s by Thursday. I'm staff meteorologist Paul Trombley. Currently, it's 55 degrees.

0: 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I'm Sharon, and glad you're aboard for the adventure.
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1: Here's your updated forecast brought to you by Quickstar, supporting local weather and communities across the state. Lows around 54 overnight under clear skies, winds out of the south, 8 to 15 miles per hour. Bright sunshine expected again Tuesday, daytime highs approaching 76. Lows level off around 52 Tuesday night, mainly clear skies. Sunny skies and dry Wednesday, clouds on the increase by Thursday. Low 70s Wednesday, upper 60s by Thursday. I'm staff meteorologist Paul Trombley. Currently, it's 55 degrees.

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1: 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Lows dip down to about 54 overnight under clear skies, southerly winds 8 to 15 miles per hour. Bright sunshine expected again Tuesday, daytime highs approaching 79. Mainly clear skies Tuesday night, lows level off around 52. Mainly clear Wednesday with highs around 74, 67 Thursday. Looking further out, 67 Friday, 74 Saturday, and 73 on Sunday. I'm staff meteorologist Paul Trombley. Right now, it's 57 degrees.

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1: Here's your inspiration, 97.9 KCMR forecast. Lows dip down to about 54 overnight. Under clear skies, southerly winds, 8 to 15 miles per hour. Bright sunshine expected again Tuesday. Daytime highs approaching 79. Mainly clear skies Tuesday night. Lows level off around 52. Mainly clear Wednesday with highs around 74. 67 Thursday. Looking further out, 67 Friday, 74 Saturday, and 73 on Sunday. I'm staff meteorologist Paul Trombley. Right now, it's 57 degrees.

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1: 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Ample sunshine expected today. Daytime highs approaching 79. Winds out of the southwest, 10 to 15 miles per hour. Lows around 52 tonight, mainly clear. Highs around 74 tomorrow, mainly sunny. Turning cooler Thursday and Friday with highs in the upper 60s. A peek at the extended shows, 74 Saturday, 73 Sunday, and 63 on Monday. I'm staff meteorologist Paul Trombley. Right now, it's 57 degrees.

0: 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I'm Sharon, and glad you're aboard for the adventure.
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2: 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Ample sunshine expected today. Daytime highs approaching 79. Winds out of the southwest, 10 to 15 miles per hour. Lows around 52 tonight, mainly clear. Highs around 74 tomorrow, mainly sunny. Turning cooler Thursday and Friday with highs in the upper 60s. A peek at the extended shows, 74 Saturday, 73 Sunday, and 63 on Monday. I'm Staff Meteorologist Paul Trombley. Right now, it's 57 degrees.

In Harlem there's a little place where everyone goes to see the way a washerwoman washes her clothes. If you like boogie-woogie rhythm, she's got a beat. Let the boogie-woogie washerwoman give you a treat. On every afternoon at one, the sessions begin, and all the boys from all the bands come down and sit in. They sit around and knock each other out when they play, while the boogie-woogie washerwoman washes all day. Rub-dub-dub, that's just the way she rubs. Rub-dub-dub, that's just the way she scrubs. Rub-dub-dub, she wears out all her tubs. She rubs and rubs her knuckles right on down to the nubs. 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Rub-dub-dub, she keeps it nice and soft. Rub-dub-dub, till someone hollers, "Oh, scrub me mama with a boogie beat." You really ought to visit there if you've never been. It doesn't cost a penny, just come down and walk in. If you like boogie-woogie rhythm, you'll get a treat. Let the boogie-woogie

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1: 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Lots of sunshine as we head through our forecast this week, with high pressure overhead, and we have a ridge aloft keeping unseasonably warm temperatures throughout the area. We'll have a brief cool down on Thursday, but another warm front pushes northward, bringing those temperatures well above normal as we head through our weekend. And that's your Inspiration 97.9 KCMR forecast. I'm meteorologist Laura Lockwood. For more local weather anytime, visit kcmrweather.com. 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

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Lots of sunshine as we head through our forecast this week, with high pressure overhead, and we have a ridge aloft keeping unseasonably warm temperatures throughout the area. We'll have a brief cool down on Thursday, but another warm front pushes northward, bringing those temperatures well above normal as we head through our weekend. And that's your Inspiration 97.9 KCMR forecast. I'm meteorologist Laura Lockwood. 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Right now, 55.

and Cheeseburger in Paradise. Good morning. The sixth day of October today, and our temperature is at 51 degrees. We're going for a high temperature for today of 79, tonight down to 52. We have a sliver of the moon out this morning, clear skies. Looks pretty nice. The dew point is 46. Winds are south at about 8 miles per hour. And visibility is no problem this morning. We can see a long ways. Rochester reports 55 and clear skies. Webster City, clear, 50. Waterloo, Cedar Falls, clear, 53. Ford Dodge, clear, 58. Forest City, clear, 57. Clarion, clear skies, 54. Charles City's clear and 52. And Austin is clear with 53. And Algona, clear. 65. Albert Lee, clear skies, and 58. Everybody's under nice conditions this morning in the 50s, and our temperature's at 51 degrees, and clear skies this morning.

to 97.9 KCMR forecast. Lots of sunshine as we head through our forecast this week, with high pressure overhead, and we have a ridge aloft keeping unseasonably warm temperatures throughout the area. We'll have a brief cool down on Thursday, but another warm front pushes northward, bringing those temperatures well above normal as we head through our weekend. And that's your Inspiration 97.9 KCMR forecast. I'm meteorologist Laura Lockwood. For more local weather anytime, visit kcmrweather.com. 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

in her eyes when I left her than most foolish men will ever see.

Floyd came here this morning. Hey, good looking. We've got 11 minutes before 7 o'clock, and we have our devotional message with Pastor Jack coming up at 5 before this morning.

This is Pastor Dave, chaplain from the IOF home, with today's KCMR Daily Devotion. The theme for our lesson today is Jesus teaches us to pick up our cross and to follow Him. In these trying days, we need to keep our eyes on God. He is here to lead all those who follow Him. To do that, selfish pride has to be set aside. There is no room for Jesus if self is the most important person in your life. Believers are called to see what God can do through willing hearts. In Isaiah 42:6-9, it reads, "I, the Lord, have called you in righteousness. I will take hold of your hand. I will keep you and will make you to be a covenant for the people and a light for the Gentiles, to open eyes that are blind, to free captives from prison, and to release from the dungeon those who sit in darkness. I am the Lord. That is my name. I will not yield my glory to another or my praise to idols. See, the former things have taken place and new things I declare. Before they spring into being, I announce them to you." Our nation and the world are going through turbulence. Chaos is running rampant by those who seek to be prideful and vindictive. Stands to reason when Satan's tactics are used to intimidate and to destroy people's sense of well-being. For those misguided souls who think they're above God's law, they are so out of touch with what Jesus taught us. Jesus called the crowd to Him and said, "Listen and understand. What goes into someone's mouth does not defile them, but what comes out of the mouth, that is what defiles them." Matthew 15, verse 10. There were corrupt church political leaders around Jesus who had their own way of doing things. They chose to run over people and to impugn moral character and integrity. Jesus addressed this with His disciples. "Don't you see that whatever enters the mouth goes into the stomach and then out of the body? But the things that come out of a person's mouth come from the heart, and these defile them. For out of the heart come evil thoughts, murder, adultery, sexual immorality, theft, false testimony, slander. These are what defile a person, but eating with unwashed hands does not defile them." And in that passage in Matthew 15:17-20, Jesus reminds us that we really do need to be processing and thinking about what we say, because once words are said, you can't get them back. Well, how do you make it past those who attack and destroy others? Give your sorrows and your heartaches and your concerns to Jesus. Surrender your pain and discomfort to Him who first loved us. The daily news is filled with all kinds of stories that weigh us down. Channel your energy to follow Jesus in word and deed. You have the opportunity each day to decide who you choose to follow. Think about how much Jesus loves you and that He died to take away your sins on the cross. Turn yourself over to Him each day when you wake up and ask Him to help you through whatever's coming. Leaders who lead through anger, hate, and venom will poison your soul if you're not careful with your own well-being. Jesus teaches us a better way to treat others in the spirit in which He loves you and me. We can't change others who disrespect people, but we can change the way we adapt to an ever-changing world. Meditate on Jesus' words and take these into your heart and soul. Whoever wants to be my disciple must deny themselves and take up their cross and follow me. For whoever wants to save their life will lose it, but whoever loses their life for me will find it. Matthew 16:24-25. Something to think about. Our Father, who art in heaven, hallowed be Thy name. Thy kingdom come, Thy will be done, on earth as it is in heaven. Give us this day our daily bread, and forgive us our trespasses, as we forgive those who trespass against us. And lead us not into temptation, but deliver us from evil. For Thine is the kingdom, and the power and the glory, forever and ever. Amen. This has been Pastor Dave, chaplain from the IOF home. To hear this devotion again, go to kcmrfm.com and know that God loves you. Pass it on.

0: 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The Mason City Zoning Board of Adjustment today will consider a request for a conditional use permit to allow operation of a waste transfer function as proposed by the Martin Brower Company in the 2400 block of 15th Street Southwest. The company's proposing to collect, count, and store used aluminum Red Bull cans that will be sold at McDonald's, a restaurant client of Martin Brower. Martin Brower is proposing to pick up the empty aluminum cans from the restaurants and transport them back to the Mason City facility, where they will be counted and stored inside a designated trailer on the property. Once full, Martin Brower's recycling partner, North Star Recycling, will haul the trailer to a beverage distributor for official redemption. This will be a private recycling program, not for the general public. The Mason City Zoning Board of Adjustment meets today, 4 p.m. at City Hall. City Council Mason City today will consider approval of a 3-lot final plat subdivision for the Kirk Subdivision, Mason City, Iowa project. The subdivision, located at the northwest corner of 2nd Street Southwest and North Federal Avenue on the site of the former Kirk Apartments, the plat creates 2 lots for planned buildings and a separate parking lot to serve both buildings. The City Council in Mason City meets today, 7 p.m. at the Public Library. The North Iowa Celebrity Ice Bucket Challenge for the Showers Project was held Sunday afternoon at Central Park in Mason City. Showers stands for Supporting Homeless Outreach with Education, Restoration, and Self-Sufficiency, with a mission of providing a safe daytime resource center for unhoused and displaced individuals in North Iowa. 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And at least a trace of rain was recorded on 21 of the 30 days last month in Mason City, totaling 4.88 inches. The highest temperature in Mason City was 91 degrees. The lowest temperature was 47 degrees. The average high for Mason City in September was 75 degrees. The average low was 58 degrees. For Inspiration 97.9 KCMR FM News, Brian Fincher reporting.
1: 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Lots of sunshine as we head through our forecast this week, with high pressure overhead, and we have a ridge aloft keeping unseasonably warm temperatures throughout the area. We'll have a brief cool down on Thursday, but another warm front pushes northward, bringing those temperatures well above normal as we head through our weekend. And that's your Inspiration 97.9 KCMR forecast. I'm meteorologist Laura Lockwood. For more local weather anytime, visit kcmrweather.com. Right now, 57.

Lionel Richie this morning. Three times a lady. Good morning. Well, we're at the sixth day of October. Day six. And starting to plan out the calendar.

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Thomas this morning on KCMR. We'll have a complete check of the weather with our meteorologist at the bottom of the hour, so stay with us.

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1: 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Lots of sunshine as we head through our forecast this week, with high pressure overhead, and we have a ridge aloft keeping unseasonably warm temperatures throughout the area. We'll have a brief cool down on Thursday, but another warm front pushes northward, bringing those temperatures well above normal as we head through our weekend. And that's your Inspiration 97.9 KCMR forecast. I'm meteorologist Laura Lockwood. For more local weather anytime, visit kcmrweather.com. Right now, 57.

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1: 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The venue is handicapped accessible, and drive-up takeouts will be available. The Mason City Fire Department will be hosting their Fire Prevention Open House on Sunday, October 11th from noon until 3 p.m. at the Firehouse, 350 5th Street Southwest. The event will have live demonstrations, hands-on activities, and family-friendly opportunities to learn about fire safety. 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

Bobby Vinton. And Roses Are Red, I love. We're 9 minutes before news with Brian this morning on KCMR. So stay with us.

0: 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The Mason City Zoning Board of Adjustment today will consider a request for a conditional use permit to allow operation of a waste transfer function as proposed by the Martin Brower Company in the 2400 block of 15th Street Southwest. The company's proposing to collect, count, and store used aluminum Red Bull cans that will be sold at McDonald's, a restaurant client of Martin Brower. Martin Brower is proposing to pick up the empty aluminum cans from the restaurants and transport them back to the Mason City facility, where they will be counted and stored inside a designated trailer on the property. Once full, Martin Brower's recycling partner, North Star Recycling, will haul the trailer to a beverage distributor for official redemption. This will be a private recycling program, not for the general public. The Mason City Zoning Board of Adjustment meets today, 4 p.m. at City Hall. City Council Mason City today will consider approval of a 3-lot final plat subdivision for the Kirk Subdivision, Mason City, Iowa project. The subdivision, located at the northwest corner of 2nd Street Southwest and North Federal Avenue on the side of the former Kirk Apartments, the plat creates 2 lots for planned buildings and a separate parking lot to serve both buildings. The City Council in Mason City meets today, 7 p.m. at the Public Library. The North Iowa Celebrity Ice Bucket Challenge for the Showers Project was held Sunday afternoon at Central Park in Mason City. Shower stands for supporting homeless outreach with education, restoration, and self-sufficiency, with a mission of providing a safe daytime resource center for unhoused and displaced individuals in North Iowa. The fundraising goal for Phase 1, $25,000, and after Sunday's event, the goal is only a couple of $100 away. For more information or to donate, go to the North Iowa Ice Bucket Challenge page on Facebook. Nearly 130 Choose Iowa members across the state are preparing to welcome visitors Friday and Saturday for the 2nd annual Choose Iowa Fall Crawl. 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And at least a trace of rain was recorded on 21 of the 30 days last month in Mason City, totaling 4.88 inches. The highest temperature in Mason City was 91 degrees. The lowest temperature was 47 degrees. The average high for Mason City in September was 75 degrees. The average low was 58 degrees. For Inspiration 97.9 KCMR FM News, Brian Fincher reporting.
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2: 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Lots of sunshine as we head through our forecast this week, with high pressure overhead, and we have a ridge aloft keeping unseasonably warm temperatures throughout the area. We'll have a brief cool down on Thursday, but another warm front pushes northward, bringing those temperatures well above normal as we head through our weekend. And that's your Inspiration 97.9 KCMR forecast. I'm meteorologist Laura Lockwood. For more local weather anytime, visit kcmrweather.com. Right now, 59.
3: Well, 59 degrees. Thank you, Laura. Good to hear your voice again. We're 5 minutes after 8. We have one notice this morning. A private service for 95-year-old Kenneth Kellaland of Mason City passed away on October 4th. Will be scheduled for a later date by the Fullerton Funeral Home, and they're in charge. That is it for this 6th day of October, our funeral notes. Be sure to join us during the noon hour, 12 to 1, for an update.
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Good morning. Welcome to A Second Cup. Today is Tuesday, October 6th, and our time is about 7 minutes past the hour of 8. I'm Cynthia. I'll be with you until 10, and this program is A Second Cup. 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Well, to tell you what's happening this first hour, we've got, of course, we'll check on the birthdays and the anniversaries and the weather at the bottom and top of the hour, and also Love Our Volunteers, which will be about 8:35, and then we'll give you a tax tip if you're still interested in wanting something like that. They're helpful. And then we do have an interview at 9:15 today. It's about pumpkins. I think you'll want to listen to that. So, of course, we have lots of music, which is the mainstay of KCMR. We're going to start out with Neil Diamond and Heartlight.

0: Well, the time is 8:15 here in a second cup. It's time to check on our underwriter, and then I'll be right back with more music.
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That was B.J. Thomas, Hooked on a Feeling. We've got about 24 minutes past, oh no, 19 minutes past the hour of 8 here on a second cup. And in about 11 minutes, we will check on the weather. I can tell you this much, it's in the 50s already, so it's going to be a warmer day today. But I think we're okay with that. We got a little tired of the rain. So we'll see what else happens at the bottom of the hour. We also, at the bottom of the hour, we're also going to do Tenderloin Tuesday today. So just be aware of that and the Tenderloin dinner that you can have. Tony Bennett coming up next, time after time.

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2: Well, ladies, we hope you have a great day. It's going to be a great day, I think. And speaking of that, in about 6 minutes, we will check on the weather. And in the meantime, I think we need to pick up the tempo just a little bit here. We've got ABBA coming up with Dancing Queen.

0: That takes us to the bottom of the hour. That last one was taking you back a ways there. That was, he's so fine, and that was the Chiffons. The time is 8:30. 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Right now, it's time for the weather. 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
2: 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Lots of sunshine as we head through our forecast this week, with high pressure overhead, and we have a ridge aloft keeping unseasonably warm temperatures throughout the area. We'll have a brief cool down on Thursday, but another warm front pushes northward, bringing those temperatures well above normal as we head through our weekend. And that's your Inspiration 97.9 KCMR forecast. I'm meteorologist Laura Lockwood. For more local weather anytime, visit kcmrweather.com. Right now, 59.
0: Well, we are in the 50s too, according to what we have here, 55, which feels like 52. It's a fair day, really. It's beautiful. There's blue sky and sunshine out there. Winds are out of the south at 10 miles per hour, but it's kind of gusty. Gusts up to 22 miles per hour. Our humidity is 74%. The barometric pressure is 29.94 inches of mercury, and the dew point is 47 degrees. We're looking for a high of 79 today. Sounds like back to summer. And sunny, and some gusts up to 26 miles per hour. Tomorrow on Wednesday, 74 and sunny. Thursday, 67 and mostly sunny. Friday is 70 and mostly sunny. Saturday, 77, sunny and windy. And Sunday, 76, sunny. And there's a 30% chance of rain in the evening. Then on Monday, that happens to be Columbus Day, 65 is our high, and there's a 40% chance of rain in the evening. We'll have another update for you at the top of the hour. Right now, we're going to do Tenderloin Tuesday. Our good friends at the All Vets Center in Mason City are giving away a Tuesday dinner. They will alternate each week serving tenderloins or Dandy's Barbecue. Anyone can win. You don't have to be a member to go to the All Vets Center at 1603 South Monroe Avenue. So all you have to do is listen to the three song titles and decide which one is my favorite. Now, it could be that I like all of them, but one stands out a little bit more. The three songs are Cry Me a River, that's by Michael Bublé, American Rock and Roll, that's the Righteous Brothers, and Heartlight, that's by Neil Diamond. You just have to call KCMR Radio at 641-424-9300 with your pick, and you can win a tenderloin dinner. I hear the phone ringing, so I hope they've got it right. Right now, we're going to have an inspirational one by Amy Grant, Find a Way.

Well, we're pleased that we have a winner for Tenderloin Tuesday, Dixie Olk. Congratulations, Dixie. She's from the Mason City area. And my favorite song of those was Heartlight by Neil Diamond, which she got. So enjoy that dinner, Dixie. She wins the free Tuesday dinner from the All Vets Center in Mason City. Our time, just checking on that, is about 22 minutes before the top of the hour. And, of course, we have lots more music for you. Right now, we have an inspirational one by Amy Grant, Find a Way. Okay, I have to eat my words already. This is an instrumental. And we just had Amy Grant. This is From a Distance. These are the O'Neill brothers, an instrumental.

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1: 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And this particular one is Baby, I'm Gonna Want You. And then we've got a tax tip following that.

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We've got about 5 minutes before we have an update on the weather, so be sure to stay with us. And right now we have a little bit of saxophone for you in an instrumental.

0: That was Lavella Dunn, Every Time You Go Away. 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It's time now to hear from the weather, but first of all, I want to get our underwriter up there.
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2: 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Bright sunshine expected today. Daytime highs approaching 79. Winds out of the southwest, 10 to 15 miles per hour. Mainly clear tonight, lows around 52. High of 74 tomorrow, mainly clear. A mix of clouds and sunshine and dry Thursday and Friday with highs in the upper 60s. Taking a look at the extended forecast, 77 Saturday, 76 Sunday, and 65 on Monday. I'm Staff Meteorologist Paul Trombley. Currently, it's 61 degrees.
0: Thank you, Paul. Boy, we have not caught up to that yet. We have 55, which feels like 52. But I would imagine next time at the bottom of the hour, we probably will have jumped there. It's a beautiful day out there. It's a blue sky and sunshine. And winds out of the south at 10 miles per hour, some gusts up to 22 miles per hour. Our humidity is 74%. Barometric pressure is 29.94 inches of mercury, and the dew point is 47 degrees. We're looking for a high of 79 today, and it's going to be a sunny day, but it is going to be a gusty day. Some gusts up to 26 miles per hour. Tomorrow on Wednesday, 74 and sunny. Thursday, 67 and mostly sunny. Friday, 70, mostly sunny. Saturday, 77 and sunny and windy. On Sunday, 76 and sunny. There is a 30% chance of rain in the evening. And then on Monday, which is Columbus Day, 65 is our high, and there's a 40% chance of rain in the evening. So, boy, not a bad forecast. We're talking 60s and 70s and mid to high 70s. So we'll have another weather update for you at the bottom of the hour. And I think that's going to do it for a second cup, the first hour. So I hope you stay with me for the second hour.
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Good morning. Welcome to A Second Cup. I'm Cynthia. I'll be with you until 10 o'clock. And you're listening, of course, to Inspiration 97.9 at KCMR in Mason City, unless you're streaming us on KCMRFM.com. Today is Tuesday, October 6th already. Remember, the Share-a-thon is this week, the 8th and the 9th. And there's going to be baskets and all kinds of good things, and a free lunch on Friday, so you don't want to miss that. Looking at what we have going on this second hour, we have Family Minute at 9:40, and we also have Live Hope Minute. That's how we will close out the show. But we do have an interview at 9:15 about the pumpkin patch, so I think you'll want to stay tuned to that. So, and lots of music. Excuse me. So we're going to start out with an oldie, actually. This is Edie Gourmet, Fly Me to the Moon.

0: Well, I have in the studio with me this morning Emily Weaver. Good morning, Emily.
1: Good morning.
0: And Pastor Ginny Bowles. And morning, Ginny.
2: Good morning.
0: And they're from St. James Lutheran Church, and we're going to be talking about the pumpkin patch, which is all set up out there, and it looks really, really cool. So, goodness, I know you're both very knowledgeable on this, so just jump in whenever.
2: All
0: but
2: right.
0: How many years has this been done?
2: This is our fourth year doing the pumpkin patch.
0: It is 4 years.
2: Mm-hmm. Yes.
0: And I think it takes a while, too, for people to catch on.
2: Yes.
0: And then they look forward to it.
2: Yeah,
1: I think we've really, I've heard a lot of people call us the Pumpkin Patch Church the last couple of years.
0: Oh, so that's good.
1: I think we're catching on.
0: Yes, I think that's great. So how many pumpkins are we talking?
1: How many did we count this year?
2: We unloaded a big semi full, and we had over 1,000 big pumpkins, and then we have thousands more little pumpkins and gourds out there. So.
0: And it was not the best weather.
2: No, it was raining. Very, very rainy that day. So, yes.
0: And who sets this all up?
2: Well, our church volunteers do. So we had about 50 volunteers show up to help unload the truck. And from all ages, I think our youngest volunteer was like 4, and our oldest volunteers in their 80s. So we really
1: had a wide array. Like, it's like an assembly line. The pumpkins just get passed from hand to hand to hand into a wheelbarrow, and then then they take them right out into the pumpkin patch.
2: So. Yeah.
0: Yeah, and it's all decorated, and it's so cool.
2: Mm-hmm.
0: You'll have to drive by it, you listeners that, well, actually, where is it?
2: At St. James Lutheran Church is at 1148 4th Street Southeast in Mason City. So.
0: Yeah, and it's all out there on the lawn,
2: yes,
0: isn't it?
2: Yep.
1: You can see it all along Maple Drive when you're driving, like, kind of past, like, Cabin Coffee. If you look to the right, you'll see all the pumpkins. And our volunteers are amazing. They have made the pumpkin patch so cute. It's a great place if you want to come out and take pictures or... It looks so adorable.
0: Yeah, it's a great place for a photo shoot, isn't it?
2: Yeah. Yep.
1: We actually have a photo backdrop, too, for families if they come out. That's really cute. But also just pictures in the pumpkin patch, especially kind of close to sunset, are really cool.
0: Mm-hmm. Oh, yeah. So what are the hours of the pumpkin patch?
2: So we are open every day, Monday through Friday, we open at noon, and so Monday, Tuesday, Friday, 12 to 5. Wednesdays and Thursdays, we open a little later, so 12 to 6:30. And then Saturdays and Sundays, you can come from 9:30 to 4. So, open every day.
0: Lots of hours.
2: Yes.
0: And who is manning all of this?
2: It's completely run by our volunteers.
0: Yeah.
2: So, we have a sign-up, and people just sign up to come help for a couple of hours every day, and... fills up.
1: Yep.
2: It's great.
0: It's a wonderful thing. Now, does the money go for anything in particular?
2: A lot of the money goes to fund the activities we have through the month. So we are having a family fun day, for example, that is entirely free for everybody who comes. Lots of activities for people of all ages and other activities that we do during the month. It goes towards and
0: Yeah, there's a lot of things going on in the pumpkin patch.
1: Yeah, we have a lot of activities.
2: Yes.
0: So tell us more about the Family Fun Day, because that is a big deal, isn't it?
2: Yes. So that's coming up this Saturday, October 10th. All day it'll be going on. We'll have vendors selling crafts and baked goods and special things like that. We'll have a couple of food trucks coming, and then we have activities... Like I said, for all ages, we'll have bounce houses, face painting, pumpkin painting, bingo. We have a barrel train that's become very popular over the last few years, going around our area, our yard, and around the block. So that's always fun. We'll have live music, and of course, lots of pumpkins for sale and lots of photo ops. So. Yeah,
0: the pumpkin train has actually, that's been in the parade, hasn't it?
2: Yes, it has.
1: We've been in the parade.
2: Yeah. Mm-hmm.
1: Yep. And we also have an event. When is Pancakes at the Patch, Jenny?
2: Pancakes in the Patch will be held October 17th.
1: Sometimes we have it there, too, and the Mason City Fire Department comes, and they're coming again this year, and they bring a fire truck, sometimes an ambulance for kids to see. And even the firefighters have enjoyed the barrel train.
0: Okay.
1: Yes.
0: Oh, so there's fun for everybody.
1: Yeah,
2: that's
1: fun
2: right.
1: for everybody.
0: Isn't there? Yeah, and there's so many things that go on there. I know I remember one year the... I have a grandson that loves pancakes, and he thought that was so cool.
2: Yeah,
0: it's really fun. Pancakes in the
1: pumpkin
0: patch.
1: Yep.
0: And the pastors, too, Jenny. Don't you have a session where people can come have coffee with you?
2: Yep, every Thursday morning at 10 a.m. we have we have Coffee with the pastors is what it's called. So, yes, every Thursday at 10 a.m. So
1: when it's just beautiful, when the weather's beautiful, that is it is such a great thing to do in the kind of middle towards the end of the week, to go sit out there, have coffee. And even if the weather's bad, we'll do it in the fireside room. So everybody's welcome to come out and just hang out in the pumpkin patch. It kind of just boosts your spirits.
0: Oh, it does.
1: Yeah.
0: It's a wonderful community outreach, isn't it? Because it can involve
1: everybody. Oh, yeah. Yep. I mean, we love for the community just to be there. And you know, on Wednesdays, we have a community dinner at the church. It's just a great way to reach out to people, the people in our neighborhood, just people in Mason City. We love it.
2: Yeah. And every Wednesday after supper, we have activities for kids. So this Wednesday, we're having a movie night. Next Wednesday, we have pumpkin painting. Then we have another craft night. And then the last Wednesday in October is our annual trunk or treat event for the whole community. So
0: that is huge.
2: It's huge. Yeah.
1: We wrap around the block.
2: Very fun.
0: Hundreds and hundreds of people, which is just so much fun to see all those people out and about.
2: Yep. Yeah. It's awesome.
0: So it's a great way to meet people too from your community.
2: Absolutely.
0: Well, I think we've about covered it, but can you think of anything we haven't covered about this?
2: Can't think of anything. We have a variety of prices for pumpkins. So if you're interested in knowing more about that, there's a price sheet when you're there. But pumpkin prices are based on sizes. We have little ones for as little as $2 all the way up to about $20 pumpkins. So
1: We have some interesting pumpkins too.
2: Yes, we do.
1: They're not all orange.
0: No.
1: Yep.
0: Those are the type I kind of gravitate to.
1: Yeah.
0: The colored ones and stuff. And don't you also have an adult craft night?
2: We do. Thursday nights, starting this week at 6:30, we'll have different crafts for adults. So pumpkin painting and pumpkin crafts aren't just for kids. We want everyone of all ages to come, and we'll be doing some fun crafts.
1: Absolutely. Something for everyone.
2: Exactly.
0: Yes. Mm-hmm. Well, I've been visiting with Pastor Jenny Bowles and Emily Weaver, both from St. James Lutheran Church. We've been talking about the pumpkin patch, which has something for everybody. So thank you, gals, for coming in and sharing.
2: Thank you for having us.
0: Yeah. Yes. Absolutely. So we'll see you at the pumpkin patch.
2: All right.

0: We did not get our underwriter in for this hour, so we're going to do that.
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0: So I think now it's just about time for the weather. We'll go ahead and do it. We're coming up to 9:29. 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
2: 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Bright sunshine expected today. Daytime highs approaching 79. Winds out of the southwest, 10 to 15 miles per hour. Mainly clear tonight, lows around 52. High of 74 tomorrow, mainly clear. A mix of clouds and sunshine and dry Thursday and Friday with highs in the upper 60s. Taking a look at the extended forecast, 77 Saturday, 76 Sunday, and 65 on Monday. I'm Staff Meteorologist Paul Trombley. Currently, it's 61 degrees.
0: I have to apologize. I just coughed right into the mic. I didn't realize it was still on. And so let's check on what we've got going around here. Excuse me. Well, first of all, it's a beautiful day out there. Lots of blue sky, lots of sunshine. Our temperature's gone up to 62. We have winds out of the south at 18 miles per hour. And the humidity is 56%. The barometric pressure is 29.92 inches of mercury, and the dew point is 46 degrees. We are looking for a high of 79, almost 80, and the way it usually goes, it could very well get to 80 today. It's going to be sunny, and there could be some gusts up to 26 miles per hour. On Wednesday, 74 and sunny. Thursday, 67, mostly sunny. Friday, 70, mostly sunny. Saturday, 77, sunny and windy. On Sunday, then, the high is 76, and it's going to be sunny, but in the evening, there is a 30% chance of rain. On Monday, which is Columbus Day, 65 is the high, and there's a 40% chance of rain in the evening. So, looking at the second hour here of a second cup, we have Family Minute at 9:40, and we will close with Live Hope Minute. And, of course, between all of that, we'll have lots and lots of music for you. Excuse me. We're going to do an instrumental right now. This is from Play It Again, Syme. And this particular one is called Pumping Ivory.

0: 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The Listener Appreciation Free Lunch happens on Friday, October 9th from 11 a.m. to 1 p.m. All festivities take place at the Manor, located at 4 3rd Street Northwest in Mason City. 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We'll see you there.
1: And I hope we do. That's Thursday and Friday. Well, we have about, the time is 9:36 here. So we have about 25 minutes left on our show. And right now we have an inspirational one. This particular one is by the Praise Band. He is Able.

Have you taught your child how to apologize? I'm Mark Merrill with today's Family Minute. As your child grows up, they'll develop many relationships. But in those relationships, they're bound to make mistakes. That's why it's so important to teach your child what a true apology looks like. So here are some ways to do so. First, teach them that a lack of intent doesn't excuse them from apologizing. Whether your child's actions were purposeful or accidental, be sure they know to apologize no matter what. Second, teach them that a good apology accepts responsibility. Train your child to say, "I was wrong for saying or doing such and such. I apologize." So train them up. And remember, your family first.

That, of course, was the Letterman. Unmistakable sound. We've got about 16 minutes before the top of the hour, so we can get quite a bit of music in here. Right now, we've got Johnny Mathis coming up. Wonderful, wonderful.

0: That, of course, was Stevie Wonder, A Place in the Sun. We have 10 minutes before the top of the hour. We have a word for you, and then we'll be right back with more music.
1: Great tailgates need great food. Grab Village Hearth buns, fire up the grill, and make your game day spread a winner.

That, of course, was Elton John. And we're coming up to 5 minutes before the top of the hour, so we can get, I think, two songs still in. We've got an inspirational one by the Gaithers, and this is called My Journey to the Sky.

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1: 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Bright sunshine expected today. Daytime highs approaching 79. Winds out of the southwest, 10 to 15 miles per hour. Mainly clear tonight, lows around 52. High of 74 tomorrow, mainly clear. A mix of clouds and sunshine and dry Thursday and Friday with highs in the upper 60s. Taking a look at the extended forecast, 77 Saturday, 76 Sunday, and 65 on Monday. I'm Staff Meteorologist Paul Trombley. Right now, 63.
2: How does hope emerge from the cross? Hi, this is the Live Hope Minute. Hope is such a powerful force, yet it's difficult to know exactly what hope is. That's why I'm doing this little program, so that you and me can grow in our understanding of what hope really is. If we look to Jesus, he gives us a great way to know hope. Hebrews 12:3 says, "Consider him who endured such hostility from sinners against himself, lest you become weary and discouraged in your souls." Not only did Jesus experience horrible abuse, but he proved that pain and even death are not the end of the story. There's always hope. You may be going through something incredibly difficult right now. You can have hope knowing that Jesus knows exactly what you're going through, because he went through it too. The enemy wants you to think you're the only one who has ever gone through this. Hope says you're not alone, and that your resurrection day is coming. And remember, choose hope today.
0: That's going to do it for a second cup here on KCMR. And so we have a wonderful forecast for the rest of this week and this weekend. So enjoy the weather. Hopefully we'll see you at the Sugarathon, which is the 8th and the 9th. The free lunch is on the 9th. There's all kinds of baskets and all good things that you might want to buy, pick up, think of Christmas, that type of thing. Our time is 2 minutes past the hour of 10, and be sure to keep your dial on 97.9. I'll be with you on Friday.

Well, my thanks to Cynthia for getting us up to the 10 o'clock hour here for your Tuesday morning. This is Tom filling in for Sunny, I think, just for this week. We're going to get to some great music this hour, just about a solid hour of music, except for the We Love North Iowa program coming up here pretty shortly. And in the weather forecast at the bottom of the hour, we'll hear from, Benny Goodman this hour. Throw it back quite a few years, a great duet with Dolly Parton and Porter Wagoner. And we'll also get to some Stevie Wonder.

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3: 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Guests will receive two drink tickets with more available for purchase at the event. More than 80 silent auction items have been donated from local businesses and artists, and they'll also have live auction later in the evening. The musical entertainment for the evening will be Junie and Betty, a folk acoustic duo project created by Junie West and Elizabeth Kirby of Betty and the Gents. Performances include original music by both songwriters, with Junie on acoustic guitar and Betty on keys and ukulele. The museum is located at 303 2nd Street Southeast in Mason City.
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1: 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Bright sunshine expected today. Daytime highs approaching 79. Winds out of the southwest, 10 to 15 miles per hour. Mainly clear tonight, lows around 52. High of 74 tomorrow, mainly clear. A mix of clouds and sunshine and dry Thursday and Friday with highs in the upper 60s. Taking a look at the extended forecast, 77, Saturday, 76, Sunday, and 65 on Monday. I'm Staff Meteorologist Paul Trombley. Right now, 63.

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2: 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Bright sunshine expected today. Daytime highs approaching 79. Winds out of the southwest, 10 to 15 miles per hour. Mainly clear tonight, lows around 52. High of 74 tomorrow, mainly clear. A mix of clouds and sunshine and dry Thursday and Friday with highs in the upper 60s. Taking a look at the extended forecast, 77 Saturday, 76 Sunday, and 65 on Monday. I'm Staff Meteorologist Paul Trombley. Currently 68.
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4: Today, October 6th on KCMR, we commemorate Saint Bruno, who lived from around 1030 to 1101 in France. He is remembered in the Roman Catholic Church. Saint Bruno spent 20 years in Reims, France, in church education, then as a diocesan chancellor. Saint Bruno was modest, humble, and discreet, loving prayer and silence, refusing to be bishop. He moved to a remote place called Chartreuse, living quietly with kindred friends. Called to Rome as an advisor, Saint Bruno did his work, avoided conflict, then begged to live in seclusion. Saint Bruno founded the Carthusian Order, known for humility and silence. He teaches us that humility and silence heal. For more information, go online to wikipedia.org. Lord, when conflicts come, hide us under your wings. Let us be silent when words will wound others. In your name, amen. This is Mary Lynn Ortel.

Here we are into the 11 o'clock hour for your Tuesday morning on KCMR, and we do have some more great music ahead. We'll hear from Tim McGraw with a little bit of country. We'll get to some Sonny and Cher for some hits from the back in the 1960s and 70s, and we'll also hear from the Dixie Chicks, who are currently known just as the Chicks now.

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2: Here's your inspiration, 97.9 KCMR forecast. Bright sunshine expected today. Daytime highs approaching 79. Winds out of the southwest, 10 to 15 miles per hour. Mainly clear tonight, lows around 52. High of 74 tomorrow, mainly clear. A mix of clouds and sunshine and dry Thursday and Friday with highs in the upper 60s. Taking a look at the extended forecast, 77 Saturday, 76 Sunday, and 65 on Monday. I'm Staff Meteorologist Paul Trombley. Currently 68.

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Well, Marta always comes prepared for her show here, coming up here at the Midday Magazine Hour, noon here for a Tuesday. So stay tuned for Marta. She's going to have another great theme to listen to ahead after some programming to start off, like the funeral notices and news and things like that. So stay tuned for Marta.

0: Well, good afternoon, everyone. It's noon straight up here on Inspiration 97.9 KCMR in Mason City. I'm Marta. The Midday Magazine begins here Tuesday, October the 6th, starting out with our news, and we'll go to our weather. 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
1: 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Monday, the Cerro Gordo County Board of Supervisors pulled two items from their meeting agenda concerning an application for a right-of-way easement through drainage districts 19, 21, 45, and 71 as submitted by Ranger Power. An easement is being requested in connection with the construction of a utility-scale solar energy generating facility. Cerro Gordo County filed a lawsuit against the Iowa Utilities Commission, stating they improperly approved a generating certificate for the Chicago-based company's proposed 500-megawatt solar farm. This after the county supervisors approved a change in the zoning ordinance that restricts large-scale development of wind, solar, and battery storage in the county. The next court hearing in the lawsuit set for November 6th in Polk County District Court. Iowa Governor Kim Reynolds has appointed former State Representative John Dunwell to the Iowa Utilities Commission. Dunwell served in the Iowa House representing the 38th district covering parts of Jasper County since October of 2021. He resigned his seat Monday. Dunwell currently serves as the Director of Outreach and Engagement at the Family Leader and pastor of Gateway Church, Monroe. Iowa Governor Kim Reynolds today signed a proclamation in line with an executive order from President Trump to temporarily suspend state penalties for vehicles using dyed diesel to transport certain agricultural products on public roads. The proclamation temporarily suspends regulatory provisions of the Iowa Code that restrict the use of dyed diesel for highway transportation and motor vehicles hauling soybeans, corn, hay, straw, silage, stover, fertilizer, manure, and distiller's grains. Regulatory provisions from the sale and use of such fuel for the same use are also temporarily suspended. The proclamation runs until February 2, 2027. Latest Iowa crop report from the USDA shows that as of Sunday, 85% of the corn crop had reached maturity, which is 3 percentage points behind the 5-year average. 7% of the corn had been harvested, which is 13 percentage points behind the 5-year average. 81% of the soybeans are dropping leaves, which is 9 percentage points behind the average. 5% of soybeans had been harvested, which is 33 percentage points behind the 5-year average. Officials with the Mason City Municipal Airport say last month had the highest number of passenger enplanements or boardings for the month of September since 2010. The third quarter of 2026 had the highest number of passenger enplanements for any third quarter since 2010 as well. Mason City Airport currently on pace for one of their strongest years in more than a decade, and 10,000 annual enplanements is within reach. Airport officials are urging the public to check the flights from Mason City before making a drive to another airport, as every ticket purchased locally helps demonstrate that the community supports and needs convenient commercial air service. For Inspiration 97.9 KCMR FM News, Brian Fincher reporting.
2: 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Bright sunshine expected this afternoon. Daytime highs approaching 79. Winds out of the southwest, 10 to 15 miles per hour. Mainly clear skies tonight. Lows level off around 52. High of 74 tomorrow. Partly cloudy skies and dry Thursday and Friday with highs in the upper 60s. A peek at the extended shows 77 Saturday, 76 Sunday, and 65 on Monday. I'm Staff Meteorologist Paul Trombley. Currently 70.
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5: 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Through an interpreter, the participants learned the basics of faithful stewardship, giving, saving, spending, and managing resources in ways that honor the Lord. The pastor shared how impactful the seminar was both for him personally and the church congregation. He wrote, "Crown's God's Financial Principles Seminar has been a practical and transformative tool for our local church. Since I joined the church 3 years ago, our congregation has been praying for guidance on financial literacy. This event feels like a direct answer to our prayers. Personally, the seminar reinforced the importance of disciplined saving and intentional spending. I'm eager to apply these principles within my own home and serve as a model for others. I'm also excited to see how this biblical approach to giving and stewardship takes root in our congregation. Now that we have a spiritual foundation for giving, I'm confident we'll see a lasting positive impact on both our families and the church as a whole. 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Well, I loved hearing this report, and I hope you did too. I pray each participant grows deeper in their relationship with the Lord. Remember to thank the Lord for your ability to hear. Now, if you're burdened with credit card debt, Christian credit counselors can help. 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
0: Well, welcome again, everyone, and welcome to Inspiration 97.9 KCMR in Mason City. I'm Marta, and this is the Midday Magazine. I always begin my show with the funeral notices, and my theme today is music and song. So the first song that I'm going to play right after the funeral notices is one by Vonda Bierman called "God Gave the Song." Today's funeral notices are underwritten by Major Erickson Funeral Home and Crematory, where North Iowans have learned to expect compassionate, dignified, and affordable service. 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A memorial service for 84-year-old Daryl Jean Dieterman of Clarion, who passed away Sunday, September the 20th, will be at 10:30 a.m. tomorrow, Wednesday, October the 7th, at Clarion United Church of Christ Congregational. Ewing Funeral Home is in charge of those arrangements. A funeral service for 82-year-old Maxine Dolores Cumshur of Britt, who died Sunday, October the 4th, will be at 10:30 a.m. tomorrow, Wednesday, October the 7th, at Britt Evangelical Free Church. Cataldo Funeral Home is in charge of those arrangements. From the Enhouse family to the Cumshur family, we send our condolences. A memorial service for infant Stella Rose Koth, who died Friday, September the 25th, will be at 1 o'clock p.m. tomorrow, Wednesday, October the 7th, at Hogan Brimmer Moore Colonial Chapel, which is in charge of those arrangements. And there will be a private service for 95-year-old Ken Francis Callahan of Mason City, who passed away Sunday, October the 4th. And that private service will be at a later date, and Fullerton Funeral Home will be in charge of those arrangements.

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Michael Bublé, and I think that was Chris Botti playing the trumpet behind him. Gotta love trumpet players. All right, it's time for Now That Was a Song for You. It's Danny's Song by Anne Murray.

0: Well, that was the fabulous Neil Diamond. It is 12:30 on the dot. So we're going to do an update on our weather, and then we'll go directly to our daily devotion with Pastor Dave Bird from the IOOF home. 12:30 on the dot. Here we go.
1: KCMR forecast. Bright sunshine expected this afternoon. Daytime highs approaching 79. Winds out of the southwest, 10 to 15 miles per hour. Mainly clear skies tonight. Lows level off around 52. High of 74 tomorrow. Partly cloudy skies and dry Thursday and Friday with highs in the upper 60s. A peek at the extended shows 77, Saturday 76, Sunday and 65 on Monday. I'm staff meteorologist Paul Trombley. Currently 70.
2: This is Pastor Dave, chaplain from the IOF home, with today's KCMR Daily Devotion. The theme for our lesson today is Jesus teaches us to pick up our cross and to follow Him. In these trying days, we need to keep our eyes on God. He is here to lead all those who follow Him. To do that, selfish pride has to be set aside. There is no room for Jesus if self is the most important person in your life. Believers are called to see what God can do through willing hearts. In Isaiah 42:6-9, it reads, I, the Lord, have called you in righteousness. I will take hold of your hand. I will keep you and will make you to be a covenant for the people and a light for the Gentiles, to open eyes that are blind, to free captives from prison, and to release from the dungeon those who sit in darkness. I am the Lord. That is my name. I will not yield my glory to another or my praise to idols. See, the former things have taken place and new things I declare. Before they spring into being, I announce them to you. Our nation and the world are going through turbulence. Chaos is running rampant by those who seek to be prideful and vindictive. Stands to reason when Satan's tactics are used to intimidate and to destroy people's sense of well-being. For those misguided souls who think they're above God's law, they are so out of touch with what Jesus taught us. Jesus called the crowd to Him and said, Listen and understand. What goes into someone's mouth does not defile them, but what comes out of the mouth, that is what defiles them. Matthew 15, verse 10. There were corrupt church political leaders around Jesus who had their own way of doing things. They chose to run over people and to impugn moral character and integrity. Jesus addressed this with His disciples. Don't you see that whatever enters the mouth goes into the stomach and then out of the body? But the things that come out of a person's mouth come from the heart, and these defile them. For out of the heart come evil thoughts, murder, adultery, sexual immorality, theft, false testimony, slander. These are what defile a person, but eating with unwashed hands does not defile them. And in that passage in Matthew 15:17-20, Jesus reminds us that we really do need to be processing and thinking about what we say, because once words are said, you can't get them back. Well, how do you make it past those who attack and destroy others? Give your sorrows and your heartaches and your concerns to Jesus. Surrender your pain and discomfort to Him who first loved us. The daily news is filled with all kinds of stories that weigh us down. Channel your energy to follow Jesus in word and deed. You have the opportunity each day to decide who you choose to follow. Think about how much Jesus loves you and that He died to take away your sins on the cross. Turn yourself over to Him each day when you wake up and ask Him to help you through whatever's coming. Leaders who lead through anger, hate, and venom will poison your soul if you're not careful with your own well-being. Jesus teaches us a better way to treat others in the spirit in which He loves you and me. We can't change others who disrespect people, but we can change the way we adapt to an ever-changing world. Meditate on Jesus' words and take these into your heart and soul. Whoever wants to be my disciple must deny themselves and take up their cross and follow me. For whoever wants to save their life will lose it, for whoever loses their life for me will find it. Matthew 16:24-25. Something to think about. Our Father, who art in heaven, hallowed be thy name. Thy kingdom come, thy will be done, on earth as it is in heaven. Give us this day our daily bread, and forgive us our trespasses, as we forgive those who trespass against us. And lead us not into temptation, but deliver us from evil. For thine is the kingdom, and the power, and the glory, forever and ever. Amen. This has been Pastor Dave Chapman from the IOF Home. To hear this devotion again, go to kcmrfm.com and know that God loves you. Pass it on.
0: Thank you very much, Pastor Dave. That was a great message. Tom, can you hear me? We're doing a little experimenting here. Are we good? Oh, good. Next song coming up.

Well, that was Music Box Dancer. It sounded just like a music box, didn't it? Well, here's something from the Phantom of the Opera.

0: Well, that was Trisha Yearwood, truly one of my very favorite artists. I got to see her in concert at Cheyenne Frontier Days quite a while ago and have never, ever forgotten how much fun and what a nice concert it was. Well, it is one before one, and I have a whole bunch more music lined up for you. Petula Clark coming up. And I have Michael Crawford again and the Beach Boys. Oh, we're just going to have all kinds of fun. But first, we're going to have a word from our underwriter. And then we're going to go into our weather in just a few minutes.
1: 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Bright sunshine expected this afternoon with daytime highs approaching 78. Southwest winds 10 to 15 miles per hour. Clear skies tonight, lows level off around 53. Daytime highs approaching 74 tomorrow, mainly clear skies. A mix of clouds and sunshine and dry Thursday and Friday with highs in the upper 60s. Take a look at the extended forecast, 77 Saturday, 76 Sunday, and 65 on Monday. I'm Staff Meteorologist Paul Trombley, currently 72.
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0: 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It is exactly 1 o'clock now, and I'll be here for another hour. John will be taking over after that, Tuesday, October the 6th. And also remember that if you don't have a radio, you can always listen to us on any of your devices. 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And it's a great website with lots of information. And don't forget, our share-a-thon coming up Thursday and Friday. We're going to have lots of great baskets. We'll have a little bit more talk about that in a bit. But here's some more music from the theme, music and songs.

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Well, that was Petula Clark. That takes us back a few years. I think it's time to pick up the tempo a little bit and maybe have a little more rock and roll. Three Dog Night.

0: Well, that was Simon and Garfunkel with their song, The 59th Street Bridge Song. It's kind of happy, feeling groovy, right? Exactly 1:30 here at Inspiration 97.9 KCMR, right downtown Mason City. Tuesday, October the 6th. This is the Midday Magazine. I'm Marta. I will be here for about another half an hour. You should see all the beautiful baskets that we have ready for you to come and do your silent bids on Thursday and Friday. Oh my gosh, such beautiful things available. You can get all your Christmas shopping done in one shopping trip right here. One trip, you got it all. All right, here's an update on our weather, and then we're going to go back to some more music about music and song.
1: 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Bright sunshine expected this afternoon with daytime highs approaching 78. Southwest winds 10 to 15 miles per hour. Clear skies tonight, lows level off around 53. Daytime highs approaching 74. Tomorrow, mainly clear skies. A mix of clouds and sunshine and dry Thursday and Friday with highs in the upper 60s. Taking a look at the extended forecast, 77 Saturday, 76 Sunday, and 65 on Monday. I'm Staff Meteorologist Paul Trombley. Currently 72.

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Well, folks, it's 1 minute till two, and John is not coming in today. He's taking the day off. So I need to say goodbye and toodaloo to all of you. I hope that you all have a wonderful week. We're going to do a little bit of update in just a couple seconds on one more weather report, but it looks to me like it's a beautiful day out there. Do not forget our share-a-thon Thursday and Friday. Please come and have free food on Friday. It's going to be great. Chicken and dumplings. Yummy. Comfort food. Okay, everybody. Goodbye. Be back next week. See ya.

Well, my thanks to Marta for getting us up to the 2 o'clock hour. This is Tom filling in for John, who is doing good husband duties today. And we'll have him back during his 4 to 6 shift tomorrow here on Inspiration 97.9. But for now, let's get on to some great music this hour. We're going to hear from Johnny Mathis, the group Journey from the 1980s. They were a big group back then. We'll also get to some Beatles and Enya.

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3: 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The fundraiser will feature a variety of tasty brews from all over the Midwest, as well as a delicious assortment of food. Guests will receive two drink tickets with more available for purchase at the event. More than 80 silent auction items have been donated from local businesses and artists, and they'll also have live auction later in the evening. The musical entertainment for the evening will be Junie and Betty, a folk acoustic duo project created by Junie West and Elizabeth Kirby of Betty and the Gents. Performances include original music by both songwriters, with Junie on acoustic guitar and Betty on keys and ukulele. The museum is located at 303 2nd Street Southeast in Mason City.
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1: Just Because Day. As we grow up and assimilate into the world, we tend to fall in line with always doing what's expected of us. And for many people, that might get a little boring. On this very special day, these unspoken rules society hath paved before us no longer apply. This day is your golden opportunity to do whatever your heart desires. This day is to encourage you to march at the beat of your own drum, your chance to do something with no rhyme or reason. Whether you want to drink milk wearing a cow onesie, go on an impromptu road trip anywhere, or surprise a friend with flowers, this day is your chance to add a little spontaneity to your life. It's also a golden opportunity to spread some positivity to others. Pay a tab for the table next to you. Leave a nice note on someone's desk. The possibilities are endless, and the only thing holding you back is you. The IOOF Home, a truly wonderful place to live and work.
2: 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Bright sunshine expected this afternoon with daytime highs approaching 78. Southwest winds 10 to 15 miles per hour. Clear skies tonight, lows level off around 53. Daytime highs approaching 74 tomorrow, mainly clear skies. A mix of clouds and sunshine and dry Thursday and Friday with highs in the upper 60s. Take a look at the extended forecast, 77 Saturday, 76 Sunday, and 65 on Monday. I'm Staff Meteorologist Paul Trombley. Right now, it's 77 degrees.
3: Here's a question from one of our listeners, a man who said, "I've said things to my wife that really hurt her. What can I do?" I'm Dr. Randy Carlson with an Intentional Living Minute. You know, the scripture says in Ecclesiastes 5, don't be rash with your mouth, especially before God. But it's also true before your spouse and before those that you care about. You've heard me say many times that we judge ourselves by our good intentions. But you know what? In marriage, your spouse is going to judge you by their expectations. So can I encourage you today, if you've said things to your spouse that really have hurt, to take ownership for your mouth, ownership for your words, and go to them and just simply and humbly say, "I am sorry for saying that. I was having a bad day too. Will you forgive me?" Consider your words in the future. When you do that, that's intentional living.
2: For more information and inspiration, go to theintentionallife.com.

Well, we're at about 2:50 here for your Tuesday afternoon, and another glorious day out there in north central Iowa. So hope you can get out there and enjoy the nice weather while we still can. And we're going to get to the top of the hour here before too long, and that's going to start off with that message from our general manager, Amy Coons, about the Share-a-thon coming up Thursday and Friday this week. So stay tuned for that message, and then we'll get on to an updated weather forecast. And then Mark Smeeby checks in with his Live Hope Minute program before we get on to pretty much a solid hour of great music ahead.

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2: 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Ample sunshine expected this afternoon. Daytime highs approaching 79. Winds out of the southwest, 10 to 15 miles per hour. Clear skies again tonight. Lows level off around 52. Daytime highs approaching 73 tomorrow. Mainly clear. Sunshine mixed with clouds at times and dry Thursday and Friday with highs in the upper 60s. Taking a look at the extended forecast, 77, Saturday, 76, Sunday, and 65 on Monday. I'm Staff Meteorologist Paul Trombley. Right now, 79.
3: How does hope emerge from the cross? Hi, this is the Live Hope Minute. Hope is such a powerful force, yet it's difficult to know exactly what hope is. That's why I'm doing this little program, so that you and me can grow in our understanding of what hope really is. If we look to Jesus, he gives us a great way to know hope. Hebrews 12:3 says, "Consider him who endured such hostility from sinners against himself, lest you become weary and discouraged in your souls." Not only did Jesus experience horrible abuse, but he proved that pain and even death are not the end of the story. There's always hope. You may be going through something incredibly difficult right now. You can have hope knowing that Jesus knows exactly what you're going through, because he went through it too. The enemy wants you to think you're the only one who has ever gone through this. Hope says you're not alone, and that your resurrection day is coming. And remember, choose hope today.

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2: Here's your Inspiration 97.9 KCMR forecast. Ample sunshine expected this afternoon. Daytime highs approaching 79. Winds out of the southwest, 10 to 15 miles per hour. Clear skies again tonight. Lows level off around 52. Daytime highs approaching 73 tomorrow. Mainly clear. Sunshine mixed with clouds at times and dry Thursday and Friday with highs in the upper 60s. Taking a look at the extended forecast, 77 Saturday, 76 Sunday, and 65 on Monday. I'm Staff Meteorologist Paul Trombley. Right now, 79.

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1: 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Ample sunshine expected this afternoon. Daytime highs approaching 79. Winds out of the southwest, 10 to 15 miles per hour. Clear skies again tonight. Lows level off around 52. Daytime highs approaching 73. Tomorrow, mainly clear. Sunshine mixed with clouds at times and dry Thursday and Friday with highs in the upper 60s. Taking a look at the extended forecast, 77 Saturday, 76 Sunday, and 65 on Monday. I'm Staff Meteorologist Paul Trombley. Right now, it's 81 degrees.

Well, good afternoon and welcome to Tuesday's Driving Home with KCMR. I'm Kim Swade, your host, and I know that Tom announced that I probably would not be here, but voila, here I am. Yes, I have been sick for the last several days, and finally today I feel better. I'm not 100%, but I am better. It was a nasty little flu bug where I could not really eat. And so, but I am doing better and hopefully on the road to recovery, but I wanted to come and do my show. So I kind of surprised them all and showed up anyway. So thanks for joining me for Tuesday's Driving Home with KCMR. I'll be here until 6 o'clock. So I hope you'll stay tuned as I have plenty of good music coming your way. And some of the other things that we have coming is the community calendar. That will be at 4:15. And we'll also hear from Furniture Mattress Outlet as they underwrite our community calendar. And then at the top of the 5 o'clock hour, Brian Fancher will give us the latest news. Tom will give us the latest stock report. And then I will give you the weather. So stay tuned for that. Coming up next is an instrumental. And we started out with Comfort My People by Steve Bell. I love that song. I hadn't played it for quite a while. I kind of forgot about it, but I do love that song. Coming up next, though, is a song called Still, and this is with the Montavani Orchestra.

from 1969. That was the Guess Who with These Eyes. Coming up next, Jesse Coulter. I'm Not Lisa.

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1: 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The Mason City Fire Department will be hosting their Fire Prevention Open House on Sunday, October 11th from noon until 3 p.m. at the Firehouse, 350 5th Street Southwest. The event will have live demonstrations, hands-on activities, and family-friendly opportunities to learn about fire safety. 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
2: And as a late addition to the community calendar, I also want to announce that the Moose Lodge, number 1328, located at 22 4th Street Northwest, is holding their fall rummage sale this Thursday and Friday. And Thursday it opens up right after tacos at 1 o'clock and is open till 5. And then on Friday, October 9th, it will be open from, I think it's 9 to 5. 8 or 9, I'm not positive. So I did not get that information. I haven't been working on it this year because we here at KCMR are also planning a big event on October 8th and 9th, and that is our Share-a-thon. It's always a fun event. I always look forward to it, and I will be on the air from 10 until noon that day, if possible. And so I hope that you can join us for that. I hope that you'll go to the Moose Lodge and check out all of the bargains that they have. Like I said, I'm not sure of how much. I know they have lots of stuff, but I can't give you any ideas of what they do have. I haven't been over there. Check that out. Find some good bargains and then come over to our Share-a-thon and bid on some really nice baskets, maybe for even Christmas gifts. But that Share-a-thon is from 9 to 4 on Thursday and Friday both. Okay, back to more music. And here's Keep On Loving You.

You're listening to Tuesday's Driving Home with KCMR. I'm your host, Kim Swady, here until 6 o'clock tonight. So stay tuned for lots more music just like that. That was back from the 80s, Keep On Loving You. And who was that by? REO Speedwagon. And so, yeah, we're going to check our weather at the bottom of the hour, which is in just about 5 minutes. But it's a nice warm day out there. Yeah, the weather can't make up its mind. This week it's going to be warm. Next week looks like it's going to cool way down, maybe below average temperatures. I think I saw our average temperature is 64 for this time of year, and I think it's about 80 degrees. So anyway, let's go back to more music. This one is Rain Down. No? We'll find out. I believe it's Rain Down.

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And if you're on the web, well, you can listen to us at kcmrfm.com. All right, let's take a look at our weather for the bottom of the hour. It is about 4:29, so we're going to go right into that. Like I said, I'm Kim Swady, and you're listening to Tuesday's Driving Home with KCMR. And it's time to take a look at our weather. Tonight, mostly clear with a low around 52 degrees, southwest winds around 5 miles per hour. They will become calm this evening. Tomorrow, sunny skies return with a high near 74 degrees, so not as warm as today, with northwest winds 3 to 7 miles per hour. Tomorrow night, we'll see partly cloudy skies, a low dipping to about 47 degrees, west-northwest winds 3 to 5 miles per hour. On Thursday, it will be mostly sunny, and our high will only reach near 67 degrees. So that'll be kind of a difference from what we're having today. And the winds will be light, but they will be out of the northwest. Thursday night, partly cloudy skies, a low around 45 degrees. And as we head to Friday, mostly sunny skies, a high near 70. Friday night, mostly clear with a low around 54. Now, even though our temperatures are in the, like today, it's quite warm, and tomorrow's going to be a little cooler, and then a little cooler, and but they're still above average, so we are grateful for that. Currently at Inspiration 97.9, we have beautiful blue sunny skies in Mason City. Our current temperature is a warm 83 degrees, with winds out of the southwest at 11 miles per hour. Humidity is at 36%. Our dew point is 53 degrees. And, well, let's see what our feels like. I'm sure it's the same as, yes, our feels like temperature is the same as our air temperature of 83. We do have a UV index of a 1, which, of course, is in the low category. And we'll look for our sun to set tonight at 6:45. And tomorrow morning, that sun is going to rise at 7:16. That is our weather for this bottom of the hour. Let's go back to more music as we listen to the Music Box Dancer.

Okay. Yeah, I'm going to have to do a little quick chatting here because I didn't get my next song queued up because my husband is here and just told me he has to have emergency eye surgery in Des Moines tomorrow. So not good. So please keep him in your prayers. He has a detached retina. And so, yeah, this one is Girls Just Want to Have Fun. And it's by Cyndi Lauper.

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Shouldn't try to talk and do that at the same time, because that was not even the right CD. We're going to do this again. I have multiple CDs around me, and I'm getting a little bit anxious, but let's get this going.

I am so sorry. I guess I'm just a little bit frazzled after hearing that my husband has to have that surgery. And so, yeah, I'm just trying to let my kids know and trying to do the show. And it's just not really working the best. But bear with me. I will get myself under control. Here's Midnight Confession, and it is by The Grassroots.

Bad Leroy Brown, back from those 70s. And coming up next, we have a song called Awesome God. Then, of course, we'll have a look at our weather at 5 o'clock. We'll also take a look at our latest news, as well as the stock report. So please stay tuned for all of that. Plenty to get to. Awesome God is by... doesn't say on here. Simplicity Praise. It's a great song. I like it a lot.

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0: 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And if you're on the web, well, you can listen at kcmrfm.com. It is just 5 o'clock, and so it is time to take a look at our news. I'm Kim Swade, your host, for yet another hour. The first hour was a little crazy because I got a little rattled as I found out that my husband is having emergency eye surgery tomorrow. So I apologize for the craziness of it all. Hopefully this next hour will be better. But right now it's time to turn it over to Brian Fancher for our latest news. Then we'll turn it over to Tom Martin as he gives us our stock report for today. And then I'll turn it over to Weatherology for our weather. Here's Brian Fancher.
1: 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Monday, the Cerro Gordo County Board of Supervisors pulled two items from their meeting agenda concerning an application for a right-of-way easement through Drainage Districts 19, 21, 45, and 71 as submitted by Ranger Power. An easement is being requested in connection with the construction of a utility-scale solar energy generating facility. Cerro Gordo County filed a lawsuit against the Iowa Utilities Commission, stating they improperly approved a generating certificate for the Chicago-based company's proposed 500-megawatt solar farm. This after the county supervisors approved a change in the zoning ordinance that restricts large-scale development of wind, solar, and battery storage in the county. The next court hearing in the lawsuit set for November 6th in Polk County District Court. Iowa Governor Kim Reynolds has appointed former State Representative John Dunwell to the Iowa Utilities Commission. Dunwell served in the Iowa House representing the 38th district covering parts of Jasper County since October of 2021. He resigned his seat Monday. Dunwell currently serves as the Director of Outreach and Engagement at the Family Leader and pastor of Gateway Church, Monroe. Iowa Governor Kim Reynolds today signed a proclamation in line with an executive order from President Trump to temporarily suspend state penalties for vehicles using dyed diesel to transport certain agricultural products on public roads. The proclamation temporarily suspends regulatory provisions of the Iowa Code that restrict the use of dyed diesel for highway transportation in motor vehicles hauling soybeans, corn, hay, straw, silage, stover, fertilizer, manure, and distillers' grains. Regulatory provisions from the sale and use of such fuel for the same use are also temporarily suspended. The proclamation runs until February 2nd, 2027. The latest Iowa crop report from the USDA shows that as of Sunday, 85% of the corn crop had reached maturity, which is 3 percentage points behind the 5-year average. 7% of the corn had been harvested, which is 13 percentage points behind the 5-year average. 81% of the soybeans are dropping leaves, which is 9 percentage points behind the average. 5% of soybeans had been harvested, which is 33 percentage points behind the 5-year average. Officials with the Mason City Municipal Airport say last month had the highest number of passenger enplanements or boardings for the month of September since 2010. The third quarter of 2026 had the highest number of passenger enplanements for any third quarter since 2010 as well. Mason City Airport currently on pace for one of their strongest years in more than a decade, and 10,000 annual enplanements is within reach. Airport officials are urging the public to check the flights from Mason City before making a drive to another airport, as every ticket purchased locally helps demonstrate that the community supports and needs convenient commercial air service. For Inspiration 97.9 KCMR-FM News, Brian Fancher reporting.
2: It is time for the stock market report on KCMR. Another good day for the market, solidly in the green all day. The Dow Jones Industrial Average gained 253 points, or 0.49%, to close at 51,521. The Standard & Poor's 500 Index was up 44 points, or 0.58%, to close at a new record high of 7,818. And the NASDAQ Composite Index set a new record high for the second day in a row, up 122 points or 0.45% to settle at 27,599. And that is your look at the stock report for Tuesday.
3: 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Lows dip down to about 52 tonight under clear skies. Winds out of the west, 5 to 10 miles per hour. Highs level off around 73 tomorrow, mainly sunny skies. Lows level off around 48 tomorrow night, partly cloudy skies. Sunshine mixed with clouds at times and dry Thursday and Friday with highs in the upper 60s. A peek at the extended shows, 77, Saturday, 76, Sunday, and 65 on Monday. I'm Staff Meteorologist Paul Trombley. Right now, it's 81 degrees.
0: Thank you, Paul. And currently in downtown Mason City, we continue to have those beautiful blue, sunny skies outside. Our temperature, I think Paul said, was 81 degrees. We currently have winds out of the southwest. They were at 11 miles per hour at 4:30. They are still about 11 miles per hour. Humidity has gone up just a little bit. It is up to 37%. Dew point remains at 53 degrees. Our feels like temperature is the same as our air temperature, which is 81 degrees. And our UV index continues to be at a 1, which is in the low category. And as I said earlier, our sun will set tonight at 6:45 p.m. and our sun will rise tomorrow at 7:16 a.m. That's our weather for the top of the hour. Now let's go back to more music as we open the last hour of Tuesday's Driving Home with KCMR with a song called Shout to the Lord. And that is by Darlene Shizek.

The Fifth Dimension brought us that song back in the 60s. That was called Up, Up and Away. Up, Up and Away in My Beautiful Balloon. And it's so beautiful outside. It would be a good day for that, I think. Okay, let's go to the next song as we go through the last 45 minutes of Driving Home with KCMR. And this one is, This Will Be an Everlasting Love. And it's by Natalie Cole.

Natalie Cole brought us that song way back in 1975, so that's like 51 years ago. It hit number one on the R&B charts and stayed there for 2 weeks, but it topped out in the top 40 at number six. Stay tuned. At the bottom of the hour, we'll take another look at our weather. In the meantime, we're just going to keep on playing more great music. We're kind of bouncing around between the 50s, the 60s, the 70s, and the 80s. There's so much good music during that time period. And I've just, the last few weeks I've been doing this, I've been going through all my music and just kind of picking songs that are memories of mine or ones that I really liked. And so I hope that you are enjoying them. Coming up next, we do have the Manavani Orchestra again, and they're going to do for us You Are the Sunshine of My Life.

taking us to the bottom of the 5:30 time slot was Bonnie Tyler. And that was a huge, huge hit for her. It went to number one back in 1983, and it stayed there for 4 weeks. That was Total Eclipse of the Heart. It was a long song, I will grant you that, but I do think it's a great song. Okay, let's take a look at our weather. 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I think our average high is 64 degrees for this time of year, and we are at somewhere in the 81 to 82 degree range, so quite a bit warmer than our average. But let's take a look at that weather for the next several days. Tonight it'll be mostly mostly clear. Our low will be around 52 degrees. Winds will be from the southwest, around 5 miles per hour, and then they will become calm throughout the evening. Tomorrow, sunny skies return with a high near 74 degrees. Winds will be out of the northwest from 3 to 7 miles per hour. And then on Wednesday night, it'll be partly cloudy out, a little cool on Wednesday night. We'll see a low around 47 degrees. Those winds will be from 3 to 5 miles per hour out of the west-northwest. On Thursday, mostly sunny, a high near 67, not quite as warm, with light northwest winds. Thursday night, a cool night with a low around 45 degrees and partly cloudy skies. Friday, we'll look for mostly sunny skies and a high near 70 degrees. Friday night, mostly clear, a low around 54. As we head to the weekend on Saturday, it will be sunny and it will be windy, and our high will be right around 77 degrees. So a warm fall day for us on Saturday. Saturday night, mostly clear, a low around 59 degrees. And then on Sunday, it will be sunny. We'll see a high near 76. Sunday night brings us a 30% chance of showers with partly cloudy skies, a low around 54. Monday is Columbus Day, and by golly, I didn't even realize that. I just can't believe how fast time flies, and it still seems like it should be August, not October. But Monday is Columbus Day, and we do have a 40% chance of showers that day with partly sunny skies and a high near 65. Now, currently in downtown Mason City, as I look out my east window, the skies are sunny, they're blue. It looks absolutely gorgeous out. Our current temperature is, depending on where you're at, about 81 to 82 degrees, and winds are out of the southwest. They've gone down to 9 miles per hour. Humidity has also dropped down to 36%. Dew point remains at 53 degrees. UV index now down to a 0, which obviously is the low category. Our feels like temperature is the same as our air temperature, right in that 81 to 82 degrees mark. A beautiful, beautiful day outside. Our sun will set tonight at 6:45 p.m. Our sun will rise at 7:16 a.m. I certainly hope that you have the opportunity to get outside because it is so gorgeous. And we are on the 6th day of October, the birth of my daughter, my oldest daughter. She is 48 years old today. And so I want to wish her a very, very happy birthday. I'm pretty sure she's not listening because she lives in Florida, although she could, but I want to wish her a very happy birthday. She's alone, and so it's no fun to spend your birthday alone, although I know many people do. So, with that in check, let's play some more music, should we? I'm Kim Swady, here until 6 o'clock. Please stay with me. Coming up next is Let the Good Times Roll, and Wait. I might have put the wrong one in. Did I? Oh, no. I didn't. I've got it in there right. This is Let the Good Times Roll. It's by Shirley and Lee.

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1: And I'm Kay Steger. We host the very popular Malt Shop Memories on Tuesday and Friday nights at 8 p.m. We love spinning the old 45s for all of you guys. The Malt Shop gets rocking with all the best music from the 50s and 60s. So dust off those saddle shoes and join us for a night of fun.

Oh, I really like that song too. That was called Forgive One Another, and that was by the Maranatha Singers. And man, I wish I would have remembered that song. It would have been perfect for my show last week. So tomorrow I am to do Praise and Worship with Kim at 7, and I will tell you ahead of time that it will have to be a rerun because since my husband has to have surgery, we will be in Des Moines. And so I won't be able to record one. So please forgive me, but hopefully you'll enjoy the rerun and it will bring you back some encouragement. Okay. And then I was also to be on the air for Share-a-thon for Thursday at 10, and I'm not going to be able to do that either. So, not quite sure who will do it, but yeah, I feel terrible putting them in this position. Nothing I can do. All right, I'm looking for our Share-a-thon promo right now so that I can give you some more information on it. However, let's play a song, I guess, while I search for it. We're going to play If You Could Read My Mind, and this is by the Romantic Strings.

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1: Share-a-thon is always such a fun time of the year, and I hope that you'll be able to donate a little something to help us out. 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And it also takes many donations to keep us going. So I hope that you'll be able to help us out. I'm really, really sorry that I'm not going to be able to be on the air for that. This is the first year that I will miss Share-a-thon since I started here 14 years ago. And so it's hard for me to miss, but family and health do come first, and I must take care of my husband. So I will not be a part of it this year, sadly. But I do hope that you'll be able to stop into the Manor for the free lunch or free coffee and the goodies that go with the coffee bar. We'll be having a wonderful bake sale. And, of course, we have, I think we counted up about 48 baskets in our silent auction. Now, that consists of baskets of really nice goods. Like, we have a couple of end tables that were donated by Brick Furniture. And we have, I believe we're getting a smoker from one of the credit unions.

bake sale, as well as our free lunch on Friday from 11 to 1. I believe they're serving chicken and dumplings. I'm not 100% sure, but that's what I think it is. So we have about 8 minutes left of Driving Home with KCMR. Next song I'm going to play, this is a good one. It was very popular. This one is Tie a Yellow Ribbon. And it, of course, is by Dawn, Tony Orlando in Dawn, to be exact.

Tony and Orlando and Dawn from the 70s with Tie a Ribbon Around the Old Oak Tree. Probably a number one hit. I didn't look it up, but I am imagining that it more than likely was number one for him. Okay, we're going to end our program today. This was a lot of fun, even though I was a little rattled. I apologize again for that. Stay tuned for the Night Sounds that will be coming up next. This is going to be my last song. This one is Softly and Tenderly by David Davidson. Until I'm with you again, be sure to take the time to pray. Thank our Lord for every day. God bless you. And be sure to come to Share-a-thon 2026.

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1: 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Lows dip down to about 52 tonight under clear skies. Winds out of the west, 5 to 10 miles per hour. Highs level off around 73 tomorrow, mainly sunny skies. Lows level off around 48 tomorrow night, partly cloudy skies. Sunshine mixed with clouds at times and dry Thursday and Friday with highs in the upper 60s. A peak at the extended shows, 77, Saturday, 76, Sunday, and 65 on Monday. I'm Staff Meteorologist Paul Trombley. Right now, it's 79 degrees.

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3: 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Lows dip down to about 52 tonight under clear skies. Winds out of the west, 5 to 10 miles per hour. Highs level off around 73 tomorrow, mainly sunny skies. Lows level off around 48 tomorrow night, partly cloudy skies. Sunshine mixed with clouds at times and dry Thursday and Friday with highs in the upper 60s. A peak at the extended shows, 77, Saturday, 76, Sunday, and 65 on Monday. I'm Staff Meteorologist Paul Trombley. Right now, it's 79 degrees.

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2: 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Lows dip down to about 52 tonight under clear skies. Winds out of the west, 5 to 10 miles per hour. Highs level off around 73 tomorrow, mainly sunny skies. Lows level off around 48 tomorrow night, partly cloudy skies. Sunshine mixed with clouds at times and dry Thursday and Friday with highs in the upper 60s. A peek at the extended shows, 77, Saturday, 76, Sunday, and 65 on Monday. I'm Staff Meteorologist Paul Trombley. Currently, it's 75 degrees.